0: with sunnier intervals by the afternoon. Feeling cooler than recent days. Highs for South Leicestershire and North Northants for your Thursday. 25 Celsius.
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0: I'm Adam Wilson, and this is an invitation to join me for the Quiet Revolution. 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
2: 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It's making me late wherever I go. Didn't help the fact I didn't get much sleep last night because all that noise from the neighbour. 3:30 in the morning. Neighbour was banging on the door as well. It's a good job I was up anyway playing me bagpipes. Yeah, I was.
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3: From the Sky News Centre at 2, the Prime Minister is expected to confirm an £8.4 billion investment later in the next generation of UK's nuclear submarines. Andy Burnham says it'll protect Britain for decades to come and will help support tens of thousands of jobs and apprenticeships. Shadow Defence Secretary James Cartledge claims it's a re-announcement of funding previously confirmed. Our Chief Political Correspondent John Craig says the PM was asked about defence spending yesterday.
4: He just said in terms of our NATO commitments, we'll honour those commitments. No commitment on the 3.5% of GDP target or even the 3% target a bit earlier.
3: Nigel Farage has criticised Andy Burnham for not inviting Reform UK to talks on social care. The Lib Dems joined the new Prime Minister to discuss reforming the sector in England along with the Tories yesterday. The US military claims it's launched strikes on Iran. US Central Command says it's in response to yesterday's attempted Iranian attacks on US forces based in the Middle East. More than half of England is now in drought, with weeks of dry weather taking its toll on water supplies. More than 20 million people are already under hosepipe bans. FIFA president Gianni Infantino says plans to sell off stakes in its football competitions, including the World Cup, is an opportunity but not an obligation. UEFA Nations will attend an emergency meeting today after the proposal caused much opposition. Kate O'Connor claimed Northern Ireland's first athletics gold at the Commonwealth Games in 36 years. She won the heptathlon ahead of England's Jade O'Dowda.
5: It all feels a little bit surreal and a bit of a whirlwind, to be honest. I've waited so long for a gold medal to be hung around my neck, and I worked really hard over the last 2 days, and I'm just delighted with the outcome.
3: Scottish swimmer Angharad Evans won her second gold of the Games with a victory in the 200 metres breaststroke. And U2 frontman Bono's described Glenn Hansard as a smiling rascal following his death in a motorcycle crash aged 56. The Irish star won an Oscar for the song Falling Slowly. That's the latest. I'm Faye Rowlands.
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6: Fairly cloudy early on, a few brighter spells then developing with sunnier intervals by the afternoon. Feeling cooler than recent days, highs for South Leicestershire and North Northants for your Thursday, 25 Celsius.
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I look forward to seeing you then.

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3: From the Sky News Centre at 3, Andy Burnham's to invest £8.4 billion in a UK nuclear submarine programme. It's hoped the first of these, the HMS Dreadnought, produced in Barrow-in-Furness, will be ready for service by the early 2030s. The PM says it'll also support tens of thousands of jobs across the country. The US military says it's launched strikes on Iran. Iranian media have reported explosions being heard in several southern locations. Meanwhile, Donald Trump's claimed that Andy Burnham's told him he'll open up the North Sea.
4: If he does that, you're going to be a wealthy country. If he does it reasonably, I was telling Prime Minister Starmer, open up the North Sea. Open it up. You'll be okay. Open it up.
3: The US president's long called for the expansion of drilling and claimed it was the downfall of the Prime Minister's predecessor. But there's been no confirmation from the PM. The Liberal Democrats say constructive talks have been held with the Tories and government on reforming social care in England. A review's been brought forward. A major incident's been declared on the Suffolk coast after a large wildfire broke out. Dozens of firefighters were deployed to tackle the blaze, which broke out at Dunwich Heath shortly after 5:30pm yesterday. And experts say it's not just the hot, dry weather that's led to half of England being in drought.
5: The issue here is one of demand. So it's the consumption of water, which has gone up quite a lot. For example, in London, customers have been using an additional 100 million litres of water every day.
3: That's Rizwan Nawaz, an environmental planning and regulation lecturer at Leeds University. The Environment Agency says the drought covers much of central, eastern and southern England, whose pipe bans are already in place in some parts. An emergency meeting with UEFA's 55 member associations will be held today to discuss FIFA's controversial proposal to sell stakes in its competitions. FIFA president Gianni Infantino says the proposal is an opportunity but not an obligation. That's the latest. I'm Faye Rowlands.
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6: Fairly cloudy early on, a few brighter spells then developing with sunnier intervals by the afternoon. Feeling cooler than recent days, highs for South Leicestershire and North Northants for your Thursday, 25 Celsius.
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1: Can I help?
0: Well, of course you can.
1: 1, 3, 5, 7.
0: What are you doing?
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0: Yes, but it goes 2, 4, 6, 8.
1: No, I'm going 1, 3, 5, 7.
0: You're counting every other one.
1: So are you.
0: But if we do it together...
1: No,
0: 1, 2, 3, 4, 5, 6, 7, 8.
1: Excellent. So we do every other one.
0: Yes, we do. We're the Every Other Week show.
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1: 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It'll never work.

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3: From the Sky News Centre at 4, Andy Burnham's announced an £8.4 billion investment in the UK's nuclear submarine programme. The government says it'll support 22,000 apprenticeships by 2035 and tens of thousands of jobs across the country. It'll help deliver the next phase of the Dreadnought-class submarines built in Barrow-in-Furness. Defence Secretary Wes Streeting spoke earlier this month about the Prime Minister's aims for defence spending.
4: The Prime Minister has spoken passionately about his ambition to reindustrialise Britain. Defence is at the forefront of that mission. Defence will not just be a recipient of the proceeds of economic growth. It will be a central contributor.
3: The US military says it's launched strikes on Iran. The US Central Command says the strikes are a response to yesterday's attempted Iranian attacks on US forces based in the Middle East. An MP says she's furious after some of her constituents were scammed by a funeral director. Robert Bush is alleged to have kept bodies for months after they should have been cremated. The 48-year-old admitted 67 offences. Yesterday, a court heard he accepts he's hated and despised and has apologised to families. Emma Hardy is the local Labour MP for Kingston upon Hull and Halton Price.
5: It's just the inhumanity. He's done this to so many people, and the victims have been so brave, and I pay full tribute to them and the police for bringing this to justice, and I just hope that the sentence reflects the severity of his crimes.
3: He'll be sentenced on Friday. More than half of England is now in drought, with weeks of continuous dry weather taking its toll on water supplies. More than 20 million people are already under hosepipe bans. Scotland's Ankara Devens picked up her second gold medal of the Commonwealth Games. She took the 200 metres breaststroke title in Glasgow. Northern Ireland's Kate O'Connor won the heptathlon. And British holidaymakers are swapping overseas trips for UK breaks. A Travelodge poll of more than 10,000 customers has named Cornwall's Port Isaac as the UK's top destination dupe, likened to Italy's Amalfi Coast. That's the latest. I'm Faye Rowlands.
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6: Fairly cloudy early on, a few brighter spells then developing with sunnier intervals by the afternoon. Feeling cooler than recent days, highs for South Leicestershire and North Northants for your Thursday, 25 Celsius.
2: HFM weather.
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Join Owen Brooks for his movie and musical show. Thursday from 6 until 9. Music from stage and screen. Alex Murray's Film Focus. The Drama Diary. As well as the quiz. 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

woman smashing bottles on the sidewalk where her house burnt down 2 years ago. 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

0: on US forces in the Middle East earlier in the week. Here's a warning the US president gave last night.
1: We're going to be hitting them very hard because it's our turn to hit them. They know it's coming. They're asking us not to do it, but they tried shooting it last night. So we had five rockets shot going 8,500 miles an hour, and all five rockets were knocked down to the ground.
0: The body of a Scottish woman's been found inside a suitcase in an abandoned building in Athens. Authorities are working to establish the circumstances. More than half of England is now in drought. Weeks of continuous dry weather is taking its toll on water supplies. It's claimed older people are more likely to face long A&E waits. More than two in five over 80s admitted to waits of over 12 hours last year. FIFA president Gianni Infantino says plans to sell off stakes in its football competitions, including the World Cup, is an opportunity but not an obligation. UEFA nations will attend an emergency meeting today. Infantino says it could have a huge impact.
2: Many, many other fans from everywhere in the world would gain immeasurably from this game-changing potential. It will transform football in their countries. But again, it is simply a choice for our members.
0: And Scottish swimmer Angharad Evans won her second gold medal of the Commonwealth Games with victory in the 200-metre breaststroke. That's the latest. I'm Faye Rowlands.
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5: Fairly cloudy early on, a few brighter spells then developing with sunnier intervals by the afternoon. Feeling cooler than recent days, highs for South Leicestershire and North Northamptonshire for Thursday, 25 Celsius.
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are you doing this Saturday night from 10 p.m.? 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
3: From the Sky News Centre at 6. The Prime Minister is expected to confirm an £8.4 billion investment later in the next generation of UK nuclear submarines. Andy Burnham says it will protect Britain for decades to come and help support tens of thousands of jobs and apprenticeships. But Shadow Defence Secretary James Cartledge claims it's a re-announcement of funding previously confirmed. Our Chief Political Correspondent John Craig says the PM was asked about defence spending yesterday.
4: He just said in terms of our NATO commitment,

0: fit of trying to enrich themselves and their friends. Scotland's double Commonwealth champion Ann Harriet Evans says it's surreal to be taking home two gold medals. She added the 200 metres breaststroke title in Glasgow last night to her 100 metres crown earlier this week.
1: It was the environment that made it fun and the country that I'm swimming for that made it fun, and you know, showing off the hard work that I've done and having my coaches and my family there supporting me, which made just my whole week really fun.
0: And it's claimed parents will spend an average of 88 hours scrolling on their mobiles over the summer holidays. A survey's found more than half of children think their mums and dads miss family moments because of their phone use. That's the latest. I'm Tanya Snugg.
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4: Fairly cloudy early on, a few brighter spells then developing with sunnier intervals by the afternoon. Feeling cooler than recent days, highs for South Leicestershire and North Northants for your Thursday, 25 Celsius.
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0: Saturday morning, what could you be doing? Pub. Too early? A run around the park? Too energetic? Shopping? Too busy? Seaside? Too far? 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
1: You listen to Danny. You can catch me on a Tuesday evening, alternating with Adam Wilson and his Quiet Revolution. 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
3: From the Sky News Centre at 7, Andy Burnham says investment in new nuclear submarines will help keep the country safe, as well as protecting jobs and driving apprenticeships. The Prime Minister's confirmed £8.4 billion of spending to get the new HMS Dreadnought ready for service. The US has completed a wave of what it described as heavy strikes on Iranian targets overnight. It follows attempted Iranian attacks on American forces in the Middle East earlier in the week. Donald Trump gave this warning last night.
4: We're going to be hitting them very hard because it's our turn to hit them. They know it's coming. They're asking us not to do it. But, they tried shooting it last night. So we had five rockets shot going 8,500 miles an hour. And all five rockets were knocked down to the ground.
3: Meanwhile, several parts of Ukraine have been hit by Russian strikes just hours after President Volodymyr Zelensky warned a massive attack was imminent. It's reported children are among those killed. A Scottish woman has been found dead in a suitcase in Greece. Authorities there say the body of a woman in her 30s was discovered in an abandoned building in the capital, Athens. FIFA president Gianni Infantino says plans to sell off stakes in its football competitions, including the World Cup, is an opportunity but not an obligation. UEFA nations will attend.

0: Thanks very much indeed, Tanya. Good morning, I'm Dave Irving. It is Thursday, July the 30th, 2026, 2 minutes past seven. Are you ready for the day? Let's do the weather, see what that's going to be like. Today we'll see a cloudy start with the odd spot of rain moving into the south. In the afternoon, rain will clear and cloud will break, leaving it partly cloudy and dry. Tonight will be the same, partly cloudy, but it will turn clearer as the night progresses with long clear spells by dawn. Maximum high today, nothing like yesterday, I'm afraid, 23 degrees Celsius. Currently, it is 18 degrees and sunny.
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0: If you're travelling by rail this morning, 7.04 to Nottingham is the next one in on Platform 1, and then the 7.27 to London on Platform 2. The 7.36 to Nottingham, Platform 1, that's currently running 4 minutes late. All other trains are running on time. On the roads, pretty quiet, I'm glad to say. Fernley Road, they'll still have a closure halfway along the road there for open reach. That's ongoing till tomorrow. The Green in Lubnham will be closed for open reach ongoing till tomorrow. Desborough Road, Braybrook, two-way signals until tomorrow. Drayton Road in Medburn, two-way signals for the National Grid. That's the last day of that today. Station Road, Desborough, two-way signals for Anglia Water until tomorrow. Rockingham Road, multi-way signals for Severn Trent until tomorrow. And Fleckney Road in Kibworth Beacham, tomorrow only. We'll have temporary traffic lights for lesser highways, so they don't actually go in until tomorrow. And the Fernley Road closure doesn't start until 9 o'clock this morning.
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last time. Good morning, good morning, good morning. I'm Dave Irving. I'm with you until 10 o'clock this morning. How did you cope with the heat yesterday? I mean, I like the heat, so, you know, the heat doesn't really bother me. But I'd done a bit of shopping, and when I come back from the shopping, I went out in the back garden, and I was pottering about doing odd little jobs in the garden. And then I thought, you know what, this is just too hot. I'm going to sit down with a cool drink. And that was it, really. I wouldn't say I sat down for the rest of the day, but I didn't go out in the heat that much.

Dennis Lighthouse and Loughborough. I've just seen a news flash thing just come up. A Singapore court has just fined a French student the equivalent of £348 for licking a straw from an orange juice vending machine and putting it back in its dispenser. Quite right as well. Disgusting. £348 fine.

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0: If you like a bit of brass music, a good old brass band, Harbour Band are doing a bandathon, as they call it. 8 hours of brass and percussion. They're putting the hours in to raise some much-needed funds for the band, and your support is always welcome, much appreciated. Following their second section win at the Midlands Regional Championships earlier this year, they're now fundraising for a trip to York for the National Final Championship in September. So you can go online and donate, if you like, at harbour-band, I think it is someupstore.com. There you go. Or just go along and see them on Saturday. They'll be under the old grammar school in the church square from 9:30 until 5:30. And if it's a hot day, they're going to be suffering under there, I'll tell you. But, as I say, you can help them raise money and get them to the region. They've done the regional championships. Get them to York for the national championships. It does cost a fair bit of money. So, yeah, every penny counts. If you can help at all, go down and see them on Saturday, 9:30 through till 5:30 under the grammar school.
1: 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Expect great music, the infamous Hooker Dog quiz, hilarious stories and plenty of reasons to smile. It's the show that'll brighten your Wednesday. That's Paul Hartshorn, every other Wednesday from 6, only on 102.3 HFM, the station that's proud to be local.

0: trains. They tell us that the next train in will be the 7:36 to Nottingham. Sadly, it won't be in at 7:36. It's running late. It'll come in at 7:44 on Platform 1. That's the 7:36 Nottingham coming in at 7:44 on Platform 1. All other trains are on time. The next London-bound train will be 7:59 on Platform 2. And if you missed that, there's one at 8:27.
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2: 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Please play responsibly.

Morning, Liam. He says, Dave, you're getting beat 3-0. Yes, thank you very much for reminding me. 3-0 already on the Three of a Kind quiz. So you've got no chance of beating us this week. Is today going to be difficult? It wasn't, but it is now.

Morning, Richie. Lady Gaga, please, he says, Dave. Haven't played this for a while, actually, so, yeah, nice to hear it again. Morning to John, our favourite retired...

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0: Whatever the weather has to offer, we start off our Sunday on HFM with 3 hours of the best music from yesteryear. So from 8 o'clock, I look forward to playing some of the sounds you had in your record collection from the years of the 1960. The last Sunday of the month, we will be playing Pirates Gold as we bring you the sound of the ships and forts broadcasting off our coastline in the mid-1960s. Wherever you are in the world, this Sunday, get a bit closer with your 60s Sunday with me, Paul Wright.
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1: Good morning to Paul Chu. He says, Dave, I know you're a Beatles fan, so can you play a Beatles song, but not one that gets played a lot? Right, okay then.

0: is coming up towards 8 o'clock. It's time to go to the newsroom with Nick Shaw.
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4: It's 8 o'clock, I'm Nick Shaw. The para swimmer Bruce Dee has won bronze at the Commonwealth Games in Glasgow, setting a new British record in the process. He finished third in the men's S7 50-metre freestyle on the final night of swimming. Making his Team England debut, Bruce said the support of friends and family in the crowd helped him secure the place on the podium.
5: This is my first international major competitions medal. So that's brilliant. When you can hear the Pacific people shouting, I don't know, it just gives me a lot more. And you know who it is, and it's great.
4: Fellow Desborough athlete Lauren Mackey's also guaranteed a medal after booking her place in the semi-finals of the women's boxing. Andy Burnham says security is about who builds it as he prepares to announce £8.4 billion of spending towards nuclear submarines. The Prime Minister wants the first vessels ready for use by the next decade. Defence Secretary Wes Streeting says it's an exciting day.
6: There's a lot to go at, there's a lot to do. I'm relishing the challenge. We're getting announcements out the door and with it, rebuilding our defence, reindustrialising Britain and giving young people the apprenticeships, jobs and opportunities they're crying out for.
4: Work's begun to create new flats at Market Harbour Building Society's base in the town centre. The redevelopment of Welland House on the square will also provide a larger branch and new space for community groups, with the flats to be offered to prospective first-time buyers. Historic military vehicles, living history displays and battle reenactments will roll into Market Harbour Showground this weekend for Operation Market Harbour. Now in its fourth year, organised

0: food. And more than half of kids say their parents are missing out on big family moments because they're on their phones too much. Virgin Media O2 estimates mums and dads will spend an average of 88 hours scrolling during the summer holidays.
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0: Bright start to the day, clouding over a little this afternoon with the risk of a light shower towards tea time. Highs today 22 Celsius, 18 in Market Harbour now.
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3: If you are travelling by rail in or out of Market Harbour this morning, we got a delay or two, but nothing too serious. The 808 to Nottingham is the next train in on Platform 1. The 827 to London St Pancras, that's running 3 minutes late due to the fact animals were on the railway line earlier on. And also the 906 is delayed because of a late running train in front of it. That's the 906 to Nottingham. It doesn't say a time for that one coming in yet, but yeah, it is running late.
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background attraction. Morning, Yvette. So, Dave, the traffic lights on Kettering Road at the railway bridge weren't working last night. I'm presuming that they're working now because nobody's told us. I'm presuming somebody came out and fixed them. So if not, let me know. That's the traffic lights on Kettering Road at the railway bridge that weren't working last night. Are they working now?

Marty Webb, especially for Margot there. Take that look off your face. She was a comedian, wasn't she, and a singer. Right, the famous Sibertoff Sunday Teas are back. They're on each and every Sunday from 2:30 until 5, right through until the end of September. You can join them for tea, coffee, delicious homemade cakes, also gluten-free, by the way, if you want. A selection of homegrown plants, flowers and homemade jams and marmalades will also be available. Everybody gets a warm welcome. So it's down in the Sibertoff Reading Room. Okay, so it's on from 2:30 until 5 on a Sunday. So what's this Sunday? 2nd of August? Yeah, this Sunday's the 2nd of August. So yeah, if you fancy a nice cup of tea and a cake and a slice of cake, like Aunt Sally, then yeah, get yourself down there at 2:30 till 5, Sibertoff Reading Room. And it's really good value for money as well.

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series on and do again. I'm just looking at the list of presenters for today. After me, it's Smithy at 10, Molly at 1, Becca at 3, Owen at 6, and Phil at 9. So Phil Brooks at 9. So, yeah, it's a normal lineup.

0: Flirtations and Change My Darkness Into Light. Do you remember a couple of months back I had an interview with Lisa Millett with One Shot Promotions, and I played her new song. Her song has done so well in all the dance charts across the country. Absolutely amazing. I shall be playing it after this.
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0: Shoot for the future. Thanks for getting in touch, by the way, Simon. The traffic lights by the railway bridge, Kettering Road, are still not working.

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2: Just had to start the travel bed there while I was on the telephone. We're just trying to find out about the Kettering Road, by the railway bridge there. The traffic light's still not working. So we're going to see if we can get in touch with the County Council and see if they can come out before Monday to fix it. Right, let's just have a look at the trains for you. East Midlands tells that... hang on a second. Bear with me. That's a better update. Right, if you're travelling by rail in or out of Market Harbour this morning... the 8:27 to London should be in the station now. It was running late because of animals on the track earlier on. That's on platform 2. 8:55 to London St Pancras on platform 2 is the next one after that. And then the 9:06 to Nottingham. No time given for that. Just says the service has been delayed because of a late running train being in front of this one. So officially, platform 1, 9:06. Unofficially, no time given.
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So what are you doing this Saturday and Sunday? You would have heard there on the news that Operation Market Harbour is back in town up at the Showground. It's a huge event. People come from all over the world. There'll be about 10,000 people there this weekend. There's free parking at the Showground. 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Military vehicles displays. There's tanks. There's battle reenactments. You've got access to living history camps. It's just all things, you know, all things war, if you like. all the vehicles. There's reenactors, people that dress up in the park. Fantastic weekend. So on Saturday and Sunday, we've teamed up with Operation Market Harbour to give away two family tickets to the big event. There'll be dozens of historic military vehicles, living history displays, and exciting battle reenactments. Each family ticket is for two adults and two children, and can be used on either Saturday or Sunday. For your chance to win, all you got to do is phone us, text us, or email us now with your full name and contact number, or enter via the HFM app. We'll make the draw towards the end of Dave Smith's show today. Okay? Today. So you've got to be in it to win it. Just full name and telephone number.

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2: So here we go with Thursday's Three of a Kind quiz. 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You send all four answers in to me. Various ways you can do that. 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So, question number one. Which television presenter worked on the Weather Channel for 1 year, then moved to GMTV for 11 years as the weather girl there, also doing feature reporting? She stood in for Lorraine Kelly when Lorraine went on maternity leave. And then after that, she worked on Loose Women for 13 years. Who are we talking about? TV presenter who worked on the Weather Channel for a year, then moved to GMTV for 11 years as the weather girl and feature reporting. Then she stood in for Lorraine Kelly when Lorraine was on maternity leave. Then after that, she worked on Loose Women for 13 years. Who are we talking about? Question number two. Which famous TV and radio presenter was a contestant on Blind Date? Which famous TV presenter and radio presenter was a contestant on Blind Date? And here's the tough one. Question number three. Which famous American poet, writer, and critic left her entire fortune to Martin Luther King Jr., specifically to him? Which famous American poet, writer, and critic left her fortune to Martin Luther King Jr.? That's your questions.
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sleep tonight, the old Tolkien song. That's R.E.M.'s version there. People missed question number one. It would be the longest question, wouldn't it? Question number one was, which TV presenter worked on the Weather Channel for 1 year, then moved to GMTV for 11 years as a weather girl and a feature reporter? She stood in for Lorraine Kelly when she was on maternity leave, and then after that she worked on Loose Women for 13 years. Who were we talking about? That's question one.

just writing down all your answers here for the three of a kind. It's nothing to do with Penny Smith. And it's nothing to do with Thoroughly Modern Millie.

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3: It's 9 o'clock. I'm Nick Shaw. Desborough is celebrating a double medal success at the Commonwealth Games in Glasgow. Para swimmer Bruce Dee has won bronze in the men's S7 50-metre freestyle, setting a new British record in the process. And Lauren Mackey is also guaranteed a medal after reaching the semi-finals of the women's boxing. The Defence Secretary's refused to confirm if Britain will spend 3% of its GDP on defence by 2030. One of Wes Streeting's predecessors, the new Chancellor John Healey, resigned over a failure to fully fund armed forces spending. An £8.4 billion investment in new nuclear submarines is being confirmed today. Tobias Billstrom from weapons company Nordic Air Defence welcomes the move.
4: Europe is scaling strike drones far faster than counter drone. And that gap is really a defensive one, which we have to take into account. And I think that we should all be prepared to be able to counter any threats to NATO territory. And it's good that the UK, of course, have that capability.
3: New flats are being created as part of the redevelopment of Market Harborough Building Society's base in the town centre. Works underway at Welland House on the square, which will also include a larger branch area and new space for community groups. Chief Executive Ian Kirkpatrick says the flats will be offered to prospective first-time buyers through a rent-to-buy scheme.
5: And very simply, the way the scheme will work is somebody applies to rent a flat from us. We will rebate about 60% of their rent towards a deposit for their first house when they're ready to buy a house, so that they've got that to go towards their deposit to get into the housing ladder.
3: A new Sainsbury's convenience store could be coming to Little Bowden, with plans for the shop moving forward. The retailers applied for permission to install signage and sell alcohol from the proposed store at the Davidson's Homes development off Kettering Road. Around 75 tanks and tracked vehicles will be on display at one of Europe's biggest military reenactment events in Market Harborough this weekend. Operation Market Harborough returns to the showground for its fourth year, with 10,000 visitors expected. Organiser Mick Crook told HFM the event will also support charities.
6: We have support for the Royal British Legion, SAFA, Macmillan. 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So various charities will have stalls, and we give donations to charities as well. I think last year we

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1: Right, the 906 to Leicester, it says here, is coming in at 9.57 on platform one. This service is running late because of a passenger being taken ill on the train earlier on today. The 9.26 to London, platform two, that's the next southbound train. Then it's the 9.57 to London on two. The 10.05 to Nottingham is running late because of a late running train in front of it. All other trains, it would seem, are actually on time. Let's have a look at the roads. A reminder for you, by the way, the normal traffic lights on Kettering Road by the railway bridge, just by the cherry tree, they've not been working since last night. The fault has been reported, so we'll try and keep you updated on that. Fernley Road in Market Harbour, that closed at 9 o'clock this morning until 3 this afternoon. That is while they're doing some work at the top end of the road. So opposite the train station, you can come in there, access only, and you get as far as the radio station, and then you can't travel any further. You can't go all the way around to Connaught Road or anything. The Green in Lubbernham, that's closed. That's a road closure until tomorrow. Desborough Road, Braybrook, that's got two-way signals for National Grid until tomorrow. Drayton Road, Medburn, two-way signals, last day today. Station Road, Desborough, two-way signals for Anglia Water until tomorrow. The A4304, Rockingham Road in Market Harbour, multi-way signals for Severn Trent until tomorrow. And one that's happening tomorrow, just for the day, temporary traffic lights on Fleckney Road in Kibbeth Beacham. They'll be there, as I say, just for the day.
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0: That's if you are going wrong, of course. Right, question number one. Which TV presenter worked on the Weather Channel for 1 year, then moved to GMTV for 11 years as the weather girl and feature reporter? She also stood in for Lorraine Kelly while Lorraine was on maternity leave. And after that, she worked on Loose Women for 13 years. What's her name? Question number two, the one that's tripping quite a few people up. Which TV presenter stroke radio presenter was a contestant on Blind Date? I'm going to give you a clue here. I don't think all three of these have been... There's three names that are cropping up. And I don't think all three of them have been on Blind Date. I think just the one of them has. But I'll give you a clue. The one I'm looking for went on to marry a comedian. Okay? Which TV presenter was a contestant on Blind Date and went on to marry a comedian? There you go. And number three, which famous American poet, writer and critic left her fortune to Martin Luther King Jr.? And it was a big fortune. Which famous American poet, writer and critic left her fortune to Martin Luther King Jr., stating it's just because she liked his values? Nice.
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0: I was going to tell you things it's not. It's not Penny Smith. It's not Thoroughly Modern Millie. It's not Lord. It's not Jenny Faulkner. And it's got nothing to do with coats.
2: We love all things local. We

love that. That's Take That, written by Gary Barlow, of course, and a song called Sweet July. We're nearly the end of Sweet July. Got one more day to go. What should we call August? If we've got Sweet July, we need something for August. Atmospheric August. No, it doesn't sound right. No.

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0: Roxy Music and Jealous Guy, John Lennon's song. 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

0: 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I think it was actually Tony Orlando and Don on the record label. 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
4: Desperate is celebrating a double medal success at the Commonwealth Games in Glasgow. Andy Burnham says security's about who builds it as he prepares to announce £8.4 billion of spending towards nuclear submarines. Work's getting underway to create new flats within Market Harbour Building Society's historic base in the town centre. Meanwhile, plans are moving forward for a new Sainsbury's convenience store on a housing estate in Little Bowden. Around 75 tanks and tracked vehicles will be on display at one of Europe's biggest military reenactment events in Market Harbour this weekend. And the weather, bright spells and some cloudy periods today, with even the risk of a bit of drizzle towards tea time, highs 23 Celsius. That's the latest more news at the top of the hour.
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0: Right, if you're travelling by rail in or out of Market Harbour, it's not looking good at the moment. Don't blame the staff at the station, it's not their fault. The 906, now there's a 906 to Leicester, which is going to come in now at 10:06, platform one. This is due to be, this is late because of a passenger being taken ill on train earlier on this morning. Same reason for the 926 to London, the service is running late because of a passenger being taken ill. The 926 to London is going to come in at 9:33. The 9:57 to London is on time on platform 2. The 10:05 to Nottingham is delayed, no reason given. The 10:32 to Nottingham, but that's running late because of a late running train being in front of it. All other trains are running on time. And don't forget the traffic lights, Rocking Road, up by the cherry tree there, just under the railway bridge. They weren't working last night and they haven't been working this morning. They have been reported. Don't know if an engineer's been there yet, but just be careful.
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0: be honest, back in the 60s, I was in love with that woman. And the fact that she was from Australia, which seemed like a different world completely. Nobody went to Australia. You only went there if you were emigrating and going to work. Nobody went there for a holiday. I've been to Australia a couple of times now. Absolutely loved it. But Judith Durham.
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0: Enough said about that. Right, so let me repeat the three-of-a-kind quiz for you. Tell you things it's not. It's not Penny Smith. It's not Thoroughly Modern Millie. It's not Lord. It's not Jenny Faulkner. It's not Storms. It's not Coates. Lots of things it's not. Okay, question number one. Which TV presenter worked on the Weather Channel for 1 year, then moved to GMTV for 11 years as a weather girl and features reporter? She stood in for Lorraine Kelly when Lorraine went on maternity leave. And after that, she worked on Loose Women for 13 years. Who are we talking about? Number two. Which TV presenter / radio presenter was a contestant on Blind Date? And to help you out here, she went on to marry a comedian and then divorce him. And number three, which famous American poet, writer and critic left her fortune to Martin Luther King Jr.? Sparky, there was no chance she was going to leave a fortune to me. None whatsoever. Which famous American poet, writer and critic left her fortune to Martin Luther King Jr.? That's your questions.
1: Dave Irving.
2: This is Breakfast.

Morning to Sam Smith. She's just rang me and let me know about a set of temporary traffic lights that are going up, which we haven't covered, we haven't mentioned. They're just going up now. Leicester Road, that's the B6047. Next to the, is it Victoria Avenue? I don't think it's Victoria Road. I think it's Victoria Avenue up there. So that might cause a bit of chaos today. So just before warned on the Leicester Road there, near Victoria Avenue, that's temporary traffic lights just being put up as we speak.

0: Now, I just thought I'd play that for you, just to get you in the mood for the answers to today's three of a kind.
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0: Actually, I needed like a 10-second fill because I was just marking off somebody's answers there. Right, let's go with the answers to today's three of a kind quiz. The lines are now officially closed. Let's see how you've done. Janet R. just got an answer in at the very end there. I'm not telling you if it's right or not. Right, question number one. Which TV presenter worked on the Weather Channel for 1 year, then moved to GMTV for 11 years as a weather girl and features writer? She stood in for Lorraine Kelly while she was on maternity leave, and after that she worked on Loose Women for 13 years. That was Andrea McLean. She now lives in Spain. That was Andrea McLean. Number two, which TV presenter was a contestant on Blind Date and went on to marry a comedian? That was Amanda Holden. She married Les Dennis for a little while. And number three, which famous American poet, writer and critic left her fortune to Martin Luther King Jr.? That was Dorothy Parker. She left him an absolute fortune. So, Andrew McLean, Amanda Holden, Dorothy Parker, how did you do? Yeah, not Penny Smith, not sure. Let me just tell you how you done. Linda McCormick, you got three. You had a good go at it, Linda. You had a good try, but no, you got three. Kathy, you got two. Jenna R, three. Sheila Russell, you got three. Fiona McCorrell, three. Debs, I don't know who you are, Debs, but anyway, Debs, you got three. Millie Molly Mandy, three. Carol with an E, three. Don West, you've done well, Don, you got three. Angus and Liam, three. Colin Jacobs, morning, Colin, you got three. Sheila Gilbert, three. Yvette and Keith, guess what? You got three. Richie, you got two. Matthew, you got three. Pepe Le Pew, you got three. Dave Bottrell, I'm not sure. Hang on 1 second, Dave. Yeah, you got three. Did anybody get four? No, you didn't. So it's a win for me. Andrea McLean, Amanda Holden, Dorothy Parker. All you needed was their last names. McLean, Holden and Parker. And then you had to be a fan of Baywatch. CJ Parker was played by Pamela Anderson. Holden, you could have had Caroline Holden or Stephanie Holden. That was Yasmin Bleeth and Alexandra Paul. And Erica Elniak played Shawnee McLean. Basically, three or four of the women that went running around in slow motion on the beach wearing red swimsuits. So that's what it was. The Baywatch connection. CJ Parker, Caroline Holden or Stephanie Holden, and Shawnee McLean. You didn't get it, so it does mean I've got to play my winning jingle. Let me see if I can put it there. Yes, I can.
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That's a track I've never played on the radio. Never had reason to, but Diana Ross, If the World Just Danced. Just a reminder for you, Smithies with you after the news at 10. Don't forget that competition that we've got going on where you can win yourself family tickets for this weekend's event, Operation Market Harbour at the Showground. Dozens of historic military vehicles, living displays, history displays, exciting battle reenactments. There'll be about 10,000-15,000 people there. Each family ticket is for two adults and two children, can be used on either Saturday or Sunday. And for your chance to win, just phone, text or email us now with your phone number and your name.

0: perfect song to play at a cricket match, isn't it?
1: Yeah.
0: How's that? That's about it for me. Time for just one more track, and then Smithy is with you. Oh, yeah, just time to tell you. Jeff Green's been on the phone to me. I'm probably embarrassing now. He says, you cannot have Judith Durham, because that was the woman that I was in love with when I was a kid. So can we meet at 6 a.m. in the morning, Pistols at dawn? I can't remember if it was Welly Park or the Rec Ground. We just agreed to share her, so... That's it from me. I will catch you tomorrow morning. I'll see you later. Ta-ra.

Sorry to interrupt. I just had a message about Andrea McLean in the Three of a Kind quiz, the newsreader and weather girl from GMTV and from Loose Women. Turns out she went to Robert Smythe School. There you go. Thanks, Karen.

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3: It's 10 o'clock. I'm Nick Shaw. The power swimmer Bruce Dee has won bronze at the Commonwealth Games in Glasgow, setting a new British record in the process. He finished third in the men's S7 50-metre freestyle on the final night of swimming. Making his Team England debut, Bruce said the support of friends and family in the crowd helped him secure the place on the podium.
4: This is my first international major competitions medal. So that's brilliant. When you can hear the Pacific people shouting, I don't know, it just gives me a lot more. And you know who it is, and it's great.
3: Fellow Despre athlete Lauren Mackey's also guaranteed a medal after booking her place in the semi-finals of the women's boxing. Andy Burnham says security is about who builds it as he prepares to announce £8.4 billion of spending towards nuclear submarines. The Prime Minister wants the first vessels ready for use by the next decade. Defence Secretary Wes Streeting says it's an exciting day.
5: There's a lot to go at, there's a lot to do. I'm relishing the challenge. We're getting announcements out the door, and with it, rebuilding our defence, reindustrialising Britain, and giving young people the apprenticeships, jobs and opportunities they're crying out for.
3: Work's begun to create new flats at Market Harbour Building Society's base in the town centre. The redevelopment of Welland House on the square will also provide a larger branch and new space for community groups, with the flats to be offered to prospective first-time buyers. Historic military vehicles, living history displays and battle reenactments will roll into Market Harbour Showground this weekend for Operation Market Harbour. Now in its fourth year, organisers say it's one of the biggest events of its kind in Europe and is expected to attract around 10,000 visitors. Organiser Mick Crook says people will be travelling from far and wide.
6: I know that we do have people flying in from America and Canada, plus other parts of Europe and the world coming to the event. Yeah, so it's a big showcase for the people of Market Harbour as well, that people from all around the world are being brought to this lovely little town.
3: Plans are moving forward for a new Sainsbury's convenience store in Little Bowden. The retailer has applied for permission to install signage and sell alcohol from the shop, proposed within a local centre at the Davidson's Homes development off Kettering Road. And more than half of kids say their parents are missing out on big family moments because they're on their phones too much. Virgin Media O2 estimates mums and dads will spend an average of 88 hours.

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1: May contain bad jokes, steps and Dave Smith, which some listeners may find distressing. Talk about

0: Then welcome to today's show. Thanks to Dave for the breakfast show. Back for you tomorrow, bright-eyed, bushy-tailed. I think that's what he likes to be described as. Anyway, he'll be in a Friday mood tomorrow. Anyway, welcome to the show. Thanks to Nick for the news. He'll be back for you at 11. And what have we got for you today? Well, we're giving away some tickets for Operation Market Harbour. More details on that very soon. We'll have a sticky bit. We'll have a survey of the day. And don't forget the film quiz, like no other.
1: Dave Smith's Lost the Plot.
0: That's back for you at just after 12 o'clock then. Mrs. Smith is currently... Oh, it's already done. She's done it. We've only been here 8 minutes and she's finished already then. A lot of effort's gone into this week then.

0: Nearly the end of July already then. Payday tomorrow then for a lot of people. Hooray! It's one of those long five-week months, isn't it, if you get paid at the end of the month this week. So, yeah. It's always too much month and not enough money, isn't there? But we'll all be okay tomorrow then. Let's get through it today. We'll share beans on toast today then. Caviar tomorrow, maybe not. So, 30th of July, if it's your birthday today, happy birthday. Do you want to get in touch? Let me know. Feel free when you're ready, Lee.
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0: If it is your birthday, you're celebrating alongside Paul Anka today, a Canadian singer and composer. And do you know he wrote the English lyrics for Frank Sinatra's song My Way? I didn't. It's actually a French song, that. Also wrote Tom Jones' She's the Lady. Had a big hit, of course, with Diana back in the day. 85 today. Arnold Schwarzenegger. No introduction. Him, no. 39th Governor of California. I know, mad. 79 today. The lovely named Rat Scabies, the English drummer with punk band The Damned, who we're going to play in a sec. That had a big hit with the song I'm going to play. His real name is Christopher. That's not so rock and roll, is it? 71 today. Phil Fearon from Galaxy. He's 70 today. Kate Bush needs no introduction as well. 68 today. Daley Thompson, remember him? The English former decathlon. Decathlon gold medal at the Olympic Games in 1980 and 84. Broke the world record for the event four times. 68 today. And we all remember that game we used to have on your ZX Spectrum where you used to wiggle the joystick backwards and forwards. Left to right, and press the button and jump. I'm Daley Thompson. That was the closest I ever got to exercise in the 80s, that. It really was. Always looked a bit suspect as well when you were facing away from people. I don't know. Also, Lawrence Fishburne's birthday as well. He's 65 today. Played Morpheus in The Matrix. And who else have we got? Oh, Lisa Kudrow as well. Playing Phoebe in Friends. She's 63 today. So that's some of the great, the good you celebrate alongside. Any more? Oh, Christopher Nolan as well. It's his birthday. Directed Dunkirk, Inception and The Dark Knight. And also won an Oscar for his film Oppenheimer, which I'm still to watch.

30th of July. This story I'm going to read now would have been perfect for our headline hits, but we're not doing that today. We'll do that tomorrow. It was on this day in 2007 that a woman suddenly gave birth to a baby daughter in the middle of a DIY store in Leicester. I don't remember this story, but that baby daughter would be 19 today. So if you're listening, home base, hello.

0: I used to love that program. I couldn't stop watching it, actually, but I've managed to get out of the habit now. Happy days, eh? Happy days. Don't forget, we've teamed up with Operation Market Harbour to give away two family tickets to the big event taking place this weekend. It's happening at the Market Harbour Showground. Already seen a couple of nice military vehicles this morning trundling along the A6, no doubt making their way there. There's going to be dozens of them. Historic military vehicles, living history displays, and exciting battle reenactments as well. So if you fancy that, each family ticket is for two adults and two children, and can be used on either Saturday or Sunday, your choice. 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We'll do the draw later on towards the end of the show, maybe about 12:45, so we'll give you plenty of time to get your entry in then, if you are driving or anything else like that, operating heavy machinery, just waking up, I don't know, can't find your glasses. That's the perils of being middle-aged, isn't it? Yes. What do you mean? No, I am middle-aged. 57 is the new middle-aged, isn't it? I'm sure it is. Anyway, Operation Market Harbour, if that sounds like your thing, give us a shout now, we'll pop you in the draw.
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7: 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And it's a show.

0: Tom Petty then, Learning to Fly. We're being told there's some problems with the traffic lights on Springfield Street near Sainsbury's, causing a few delays. Just be careful if you're in that general direction. Allow a bit of extra time. Say that. We had some traffic lights down here where we live the other day, and the traffic seemed to flow 100% better. But what do I know about traffic management? Survey of the day on the way in a second. Got some intenso project as well, but first, let's hear from Sam.
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0: Dave Smith's Survey of the Day.
1: Just gone half 10, but who's clock watching? Not me. Question is today then, 76% of people said they do what alone? You may have done this morning. You may be doing it this afternoon on your own, but what is it? Let me know what you think then. 76% of people said they do what alone? That is the question. What is the answer?
0: Dave Smith's Survey of the Day.
1: Let me know what you think.
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0: So 76% of people said they do what alone? You probably do it in the morning and afternoon if you're doing this. Is it go on a solo holiday or undertakes activities as a singleton, says Janet. Morning, Janet. She says, not me, though. I like to go with my family. Okay, we believe you, Janet. I'm sure you do, yeah. It's not the answer. No, but thank you. What is it, then? 76% of people said they do this alone. I say you probably do it in the morning, maybe in the afternoon. Maybe you do it 5 days a week, maybe six. What is it then?
1: Dave Smith's Survey of the Day.
0: Let me know what you think then. I'm trying to give you some musical clues, but I'm struggling today. So 76% of people said they do what alone?

Rick Nelson, Travelling Man. Well done to Sue. That little ding there, Sue. That was for you then. Karen says, is it Doom Scroll on the loo? Karen, it's not that. The other Karen says, is it Drive My Tank to Work? If you're doing it on your own, Karen, then you're right. I'm assuming there's not a lot of room in a tank. Mind you, you have the gunner, and then you have the... I'm thinking about it too much, Charlie. You don't drive a tank, do you? Janet, is it shower or bathe? I'll carry on thinking. It wasn't. No, the actual answer is commute to work. 76% of people said they do what alone? The answer was commute to work. So if you travel to work the day on your own, then you're one of 76% of people that do it then. But maybe not, though, these days, because there seems to be a lot of WFH, whatever that means. Not WTF, no. It's working from home. Are you doing that today? I ain't worried about nothing. Look busy quick. I ain't wearing nothing.

0: And that's Fifth Harmony then. 10:42, time check there, you see. Apparently, I'm just looking back on these. This day in 1936, I don't remember it, figures were released that revealed nearly 250,000 people had rung the speaking clock in its first week of being there. It's still there as well, isn't it, the speaking clock? Everybody's got a phone these days and a watch. Nobody needs to do that. I suppose these was in the days before DJs did time checks, because DJs, they do that quite a lot as well, don't they? I've just told you it was 10:43. So, the speaking clock, you ever ring it? I used to ring it all the time. That and Dial-A-Disc, 1-6. Yes, I'm that old. Dial 1-6 and you get halfway through your favourite song. Oh, no, we'll have to listen. Got to wait for it to start again. I can't understand why my mum's phone bill was so big. That and ringing people in Australia with my sister. Let's ring somebody in Australia, a random number, just to see what they sound like. Not realising it was the middle of the night where they were, while me and my sister were pranking. So that got the phone. We had a little lock on the phone then, until David sussed out how to tap the code. We've all been there, haven't we, then? Anyway, hello to you. Has anybody rung the speaking clock in the last 15 years? You don't need to. We'll tell you the time.
1: It's 5 o'clock in the morning.
0: It's not Lily. She's wrong again.
1: Conversation got boring. You said you'd go into bed soon, so I snuck off to your bed.

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0: Dave Smith. On

0: Got some hot chocolate on the way. Well, it is nearly 11. We can have one with marshmallows and if you like, some squirty cream. Oh, that'd be lovely, wouldn't it? I'm not allowed, though. Some Connie Francis as well. Anything you like in the next hour, feel free to get in touch. Lovely sticky bit, an easy one in the next hour. I just realised it was on this day in 1966 that we beat Germany in the World Cup. We won the World Cup and we're still waiting to see another team repeat that achievement, aren't we? It's coming home, it's coming home. Is it coming? No, it's not coming home. The guest of honour at Wembley that day was Her Majesty the Queen. Do you think she was confused about which team she should support?
1: Do you reckon?
0: Philip, it's the English team we should be cheering.

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3: It's 11 o'clock. I'm Nick Shaw. Despa is celebrating a double medal success at the Commonwealth Games in Glasgow. Para swimmer Bruce D has won bronze in the men's S7 50-metre freestyle, setting a new British record in the process. And Lauren Mackey is also guaranteed a medal after reaching the semi-finals of the women's boxing. The Defence Secretary's refused to confirm if Britain will spend 3% of its GDP on defence by 2030. One of Wes Streeting's predecessors, the new Chancellor John Healey, resigned over a failure to fully fund armed forces spending. An £8.4 billion investment in new nuclear submarines is being confirmed today. Tobias Billstrom from weapons company Nordic Air Defence welcomes the move.
4: Europe is scaling strike drones far faster than counter drone. And that gap is really a defensive one, which we have to take into account. And I think that we should all be prepared to be able to counter any threats to NATO territory. And it's good that the UK, of course, have that capability.
3: New flats are being created as part of the redevelopment of Market Harborough Building Society's base in the town centre. Works underway at Welland House on the square, which will also include a larger branch area and new space for community groups. Chief Executive Ian Kirkpatrick says the flats will be offered to prospective first-time buyers through a rent-to-buy scheme.
5: And very simply, the way the scheme will work is somebody applies to rent a flat from us. We will rebate about 60% of their rent towards a deposit for their first house when they're ready to buy a house, so that they've got that to go towards their deposit to get into the housing ladder.
3: A new Sainsbury's convenience store could be coming to Little Bowden, with plans for the shop moving forward. The retailers applied for permission to install signage and sell alcohol from the proposed store at the Davidson's Homes development off Kettering Road. Around 75 tanks and tracked vehicles will be on display at one of Europe's biggest military reenactment events in Market Harborough this weekend. Operation Market Harborough returns to the showground for its fourth year, with 10,000 visitors expected. Organiser Mick Crook told HFM the event will also support charities.
6: We have support for the Royal British Legion, SAFA, Macmillan. 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So various charities will have stalls and we give donations to charities as well. I think last year we raised about £7,000 for charity alone.
3: And parents will spend an average of 88 hours scrolling on their mobiles over the summer holidays. Surveys found more than half of children think their mums and dads miss family moments because of their phone use.
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3: A few bright spells, but clouding over a little towards lunchtime and through this afternoon. Highs 23 Celsius, and we're on 22 in Market Harborough now.
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0: Squeeze an hourglass. Welcome to the second hour of the show. Then don't forget, today we've teamed up with Operation Market Harborough. This is to give away two family tickets to the big event taking place this weekend up at the showground. There's going to be dozens of historic military vehicles, living history displays and exciting battle reenactments. So if you fancy popping along, each family ticket is for two adults and two children, can be used on either Saturday or Sunday. And so we've got two family passes to give away. So if you do want to get involved, all you have to do is give us your phone number and a full name. Well, how do you do that? You must know by now, but just in case.
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0: 10cc then for that. We played you Come Fly With Me with Spandau Ballet then. On the way, we're going to play you some Love Affair. Hello to Kate, who's up in Yorkshire, seeing her sister. Can you play a song for me and my sister, Liz, and tell her I love her? I will. I'll do it for you next.
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0: Bookswiz, then time to do the sticky bit before you play some Aqua. But don't panic, it's not Barbie Girl. But this is the sticky bit today. Very easy. You. She's singing about a sheep. You. Maybe not, but I'm sure you know who that is. You. What is that song then? If you think you know, get in touch. Let me know. We'll play it for you between now and 12. How you say?
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0: 80s. And Morning Philly says, I'm all ready for the best hours radio of the week and only radio station anywhere. That's a bold statement. I wouldn't make that, but there you go. But yeah, you're in the Hall of Fame. You know what the sticky bit is. So does Rich and Mick Hewitt. Morning to you both. Yeah, you know what it is. I think Phil's excited because it's Thursday, isn't it?
1: Ah, Tracy Smith. Has lost the plot.
0: I think you might struggle today, but, you know, that's why I made the sticky bit nice and easy. This is easy, isn't it? You. I'm sure that's very easy. If you want to know, well, keep listening. We'll play it between now and 12. You.

0: Ed Sheeran then, Sapphire. Got some Atomic Kitten to play for you very soon. First of all, must say well done to Richard McHewitt. Can't read me own writing, I want to be a doctor. No, I'm not looking at that for you. Phil, yeah, you get a ding as well. And Sue. Sue. You know what it is. I can't stop saying that. Sue. What is the song then? Sue knows. Do you? It's a nice easy one. And it probably sums up yesterday and today, to be fair. I haven't given you a clue. We'll find out what it is after Atomic Kitten, which plays next.
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It appears we've missed somebody's birthday this morning. It's Steve's birthday in Desborough. So happy 70th, Steve. We've got some Rolling Stones on the way for you in a moment. Thanks to Pauline for tipping us off. But first, let's play the Sticky Bit song. Well done to Rich and Mick Hewitt, to Phil and to Sue, all getting a ding today for knowing it was this lady here.

0: old one to Rich and Mick and Phil and Sue. Get it right then. On the way in the next hour, well, it's Thursday.
1: Dave Smith's Lost the Plot.
0: That's going to be on the way then. We're going to play this for Steve now. It's his 70th birthday. Hello from Pauline in Desborough. Hello to you both. Have a great day, Steve. Got some Samba on the way as well and some Sash featuring Tina Cousins. These are indeed mysterious times.

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3: It's midday. I'm Nick Shaw. Two athletes from Desborough are celebrating medal success at the Commonwealth Games in Glasgow. Para swimmer Bruce Dee won bronze in the men's 50-metre freestyle last night, setting a new British record, while Lauren Mackey is guaranteed a medal after reaching the semi-finals of the women's boxing. Bruce said the support of friends and family in the crowd helped him secure a place on the podium.
4: This is my first international, major competitions medal, so that's brilliant. When you can hear the Pacific people shouting, I don't know, it just gives me a lot more, and, you know who it is, and it's great.
3: Andy Burnham says security is about who builds it as he prepares to announce £8.4 billion of spending towards nuclear submarines. The Prime Minister wants the first vessels ready for use by the next decade. Defence Secretary Wes Streeting says it's an exciting day.
5: There's a lot to go at, there's a lot to do. I'm relishing the challenge. We're getting announcements out the door, and with it, rebuilding our defence, reindustrialising Britain, and giving young people the apprenticeships, jobs, and opportunities they're crying out for.
3: Work's begun to create new flats at Market Harborough Building Society's base in the town centre. The redevelopment of Welland House on the square will also provide a larger branch and new space for community groups, with the flats to be offered to prospective first-time buyers. Historic military vehicles, living history displays and battle reenactments will roll into Market Harborough Showground this weekend for Operation Market Harborough. Now in its fourth year, organisers say it's one of the biggest events of its kind in Europe and is expected to attract around 10,000 visitors. Organiser Mick Crook says people will be travelling from far and wide.
6: I know that we do have people flying in from America and Canada, plus other parts of Europe and the world coming to the event. Yeah, so it's a big showcase for the people of Market Harborough as well, that people from all around the world are being brought to this lovely little town.
3: Plans are moving forward for a new Sainsbury's convenience store in Little Bowden. The retailer has applied for permission to install signage and sell alcohol from the shop, proposed within a local centre at the Davidson's Homes development off Kettering Road. And an Amazon delivery drone has crashed into a garden in County Durham. The tech giant says no one was injured in the incident in Darlington yesterday. The Air Accidents Investigation Branch has launched an inquiry into what happened.
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3: Fairly cloudy through lunchtime and this afternoon with some occasional bright spells. Should stay dry now. Highs for South Leicestershire and North Northants of 22 Celsius.
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0: playing BTS and My Universe. Welcome to Thursday afternoon then. Thanks to Nick for the news. Back for you one before the Mole Train rolls in. So, Thursday afternoon, which means it's time to play this music here. And say those immortal words.
1: Dave Smith's Lost for Plot.
0: Thanks, Liz. Right then. On the way though, for Phil, we've got a couple of Plymouth mid-90s bangers from Ritz's, please. So, bit of Berry then, Sunshine After the Rain, and some Alex Party. Yeah, we can do that, no problem. But first though, let's give you the clues to this film then. Five clues, they're going to get easier as we go along. All you've got to do is try and work out from the first clues then, or from as few clues as possible, what the film is. I must admit, I've never seen this film. Mrs. Smith obviously has, so that's why she's picked it. It's a good film. She's nodding her head, yeah. Anyway, five clues then. I'll try and give you some musical hints as well, but I'm going to struggle today, I think. But your first clue today, then, is somebody being deployed across the country. Deployed across the country. But what's that film, then?
2: Ah, Tracy Smith. Hers Lost the Plot.
0: You think you know, then? Deployed across the country.
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0: Deployed across the country, then. That is your first clue. But what is the film? It's Lost the Plot.

0: Hey, if you like this kind of thing, make sure you're listening Friday nights. Tomorrow night from 11 then, Nick Shaw's Dance Classics. Glow sticks are optional. See him bopping away in the other room there. So then, somebody being deployed across the country. Is the film Terminal, says Mick on the phone. It's not, Mick, no. Yvette is the film The Lucky One. No, it's not. It's got to be Long Halftime Walk for five dings. No, it's not. Is it The Postman, says Karen at Post and Fence? No, it's not. Is it The Outpost? No, Yvette. Is the answer to the film Stop Loss, says Sue. Sue? No, so we need another clue.
1: Ah, Tracy Smith. Has lost the plot.
0: So deployed across the country. Clue two is somebody bitten by a rattlesnake. So bitten by a rattlesnake. Has that made that little light bulb gone above your head? Well, let me know what you think that is then. Bitten by a rattlesnake. That's clue two on Lost the Plot.

0: party then. So deployed across the country and bitten by a rattlesnake. Mick and Roy on the phone said True Grit. It's not True Grit. It's not The Aftermath, Yvette. Sorry, no. Rattlesnake, it's not. But I've got a ding here. A single solitary ding. One person getting it right so far. And that is Karen at Post and Fence. Well done, Karen. Yeah, you know what it is then. Deployed across the country and bitten by a rattlesnake. Clue three then.
1: Ah, Tracy Smith. Hers lost the plot.
0: Clue three. Oh, hang on a minute. Phil. Well, Phil, angry dings fell off. Hang on. I can't do four dings. It won't do four. What's the matter with that? I think it might be my age. What's it? Anyway, yeah, four dings for you, Phil. You can join Karen in the Hall of Fame then. So we try that again.
1: Ah, Tracy Smith. Hers lost the plot.
0: Clue three is drug addiction. So some drug addiction, somebody bitten by a rattlesnake, and somebody getting deployed across the country. But what's the film? I suppose everybody's addicted to something. That's a cue for a song.
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0: Tommy and solo stuff from his album Roadrunner. Everyone's addicted to something. Clue 3 was drug addiction, and clue 2 was bitten by a rattlesnake. Clue 1 was somebody being deployed across the country. In my Hall of Fame, I have Karen, I have Phil, I have a vet. Well done, Yvette, you've got it right as well. They don't call me 4-ding day for nothing. I can do it now, see? Look, Phil, you ready? Oh, see, won't do it. I have to leave a pause in between. What's happened there? Something's happened. I'm going to have to look at me ding. Sorry about that. I've got the afternoon off, so I can sort that. Clue four.
1: Dave Smith's lost the plot.
0: Clue 4. After drug addiction, somebody bitten by a rattlesnake and somebody getting deployed across the country. Clue 4 is fire season. Fire season, but what could the film be? Can you join Karen, Phil and Yvette in the Hall of Fame? It's the move now. Fire season, clue 4 then. Cast

0: Brigade, that's the move then. Fire Season was clue four then. Mick, you still not got it right, but who else has got it right? Sue's got it right now, so that's Karen, Phil, Yvette and Sue all getting a ding.
1: Dave Smith's lost the plot.
0: Clue five, your fifth and final clue is a juniper tree. So somebody getting deployed across the country, bitten by a rattlesnake, drug addiction, fire season is a big clue, and a juniper tree is your fifth and final clue. If you haven't got it now, then you probably won't. It's a true story as well. I'll tell you what the film is. After Donovan now.

0: Jonathan, from the year I was born. God, I'm so old. Anyway, yeah, so the film today then, well done to Karen, to Phil, Yvette and Sue, all getting a ding. The film was Only the Brave from 2017. It's a true story and dedicated to the 19 fallen firefighters at Yonhill Hill Fire. It remains the largest loss of firefighter life in a single day since the September the 11th attack. So, Mrs. Smith, putting some facts at the bottom there. God, you've only been doing this since 2007. You finally got the hang of it. Well done. Round of applause. She's going to want something for that, I'm sure. Starring Josh Brolin and Miles Teller and Jeff Bridges. Well done, then. The film today was Only the Brave. Only the Brave. Another one for you next Thursday, then.
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Bluebells got some Sam Fender on the way and some Billy Joe Spears. Not the blanket on the ground one, though. Going to play another one today. A bit warm for a blanket out there. Right then, your final shout. If you want to get involved in this competition then, because we're going to do the draw in around 10 minutes' time, we're going to close the lines and we're going to pick a couple of lucky winners. What am I talking about? Well, we've teamed up with Operation Market Harbour to give away two family tickets to the big event that's taking place this very weekend up at the Market Harbour Showground. There's going to be dozens of historic military vehicles, living history displays and exciting battle reenactments. So it's educational and great fun as well, entertainment as well, all there. Each family ticket is for two adults and two children, and you can either go on the Sunday or the Saturday. It's totally up to you. Now, for your chance to win, you've got to get in quick. Probably the best way is to phone us, 01858 464 666. You can text or email us, studio@harbourfm.co.uk. If you're still using the text, have you not got a smartphone yet? 6446. 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Leave a space. 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And the easiest way is get in touch via the HFM app. And you will then burn the phones. 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Download it. 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And you can listen to HFM wherever you are in the world with Tinternet as well. So it's all good. Download it. So, yeah, we're going to do the draw in around 10, 15 minutes' time. So we'll give you 10 minutes from now then to get your entries in then. If you want to be a chance to win. Dutch K.

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What a girl, eh? Billie Joe Spears. Never mind the blanket. Hey, thanks for all your interest for Operation Market Harbour tickets then. Lisa, you've just sneaked in. I'm going to close the lines now. So, Lisa, you're our last entry then. Into the hat you go. Got as much chance of winning as everybody else has entered today. And there has been quite a lot. So thank you for that. We're going to pick out two winners and I'll tell the who they are very soon then. In the meantime, you can have a bit of jam. Ooh, isn't it porridge? Yeah.

0: Scudina and Crystal Waters then. La-da-dee-la-da-da. Yeah, that one. Right, thank you so much for all your entries into our little competition today. We've got two lucky families going to Operation Market Harbour. Our two winners, I'm sorry we can only have two, Nicola Groves, you were pulled out first, and Jane Timms. So that's two names we've got, Nicola Groves and Jane Timms. Expect a phone call from the current Mrs. Smith. Don't be alarmed when she puts a posh voice on, though, will you? Because she sounds very different on the phone. She pronounces all words. Her elocution lessons are paying off out there. Electrocution lessons, more doubt. Anyway, so well done to Nicola and Jane, our two winners. Stay tuned, though, because tomorrow we're going to be giving you a chance to go to the new Roshire Festival, Northamptonshire's newest music festival. Some big names playing there, and we've got some great prizes to give away. Make sure you're listening tomorrow for more details on that.
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2: 10 till 1 with Home Instead, your local care provider. If you or a loved one are considering live-in care, talk to Lucy on Harbour 540 317. Home Instead, because there's nowhere quite like home.

Phil, then. That's about it from me. Some Shakira and some Take That to play before we say goodbye. But stand by for the Mole Train. Becca's on after that with a home run. Music and a musical show. Movie and musical show. I'll always get it right one day. Thank you, Owen. He'll be on later. Owen Brooks with you. And then Phil Brooks. He's on between 9 and 11 then. Right, see you tomorrow then. We'll be back tomorrow doing a sticky bit of survey of the day and our headline hits thing. So I'll pick a quirky news story and you can try and pick me some suitable songs to reflect that story then. We'll do that after 12 tomorrow then. Have a great rest of Thursday, won't you?

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3: It's 1 o'clock. I'm Nick Shaw. A former prison officer at HMP Garchi near Market Harbour has admitted conspiring to supply cannabis and smuggle mobile phones into or out of the jail. Jamie Spears appeared at Leicester Crown Court and also pleaded guilty to misconduct in public office relating to inappropriate relationships with inmates and encouraging criminal activity. The 30-year-old of Stowe Drive in Rugby is set to be sentenced in September. While wildfires in Spain and France are coming under control, a major incident's been declared in Suffolk, where 90 firefighters are battling a large blaze on the coast. It's near a nuclear plant, but the risk to it is low. Crews say they expect it to take up to 48 hours to put out. A holiday park's among properties evacuated near Dunwich Heath. Chris Bowden was among those told to leave.
4: Not only is there a lot of dry ground and a lot of fuel, but it's very difficult to get access to a lot of it. It's just through bridleways and footpaths. Luckily for nature, we have the largest herd of red deer in England at this site. The deer were off the site before the fire services even. They knew what was happening.
3: TG Jones has confirmed its Market Harbour store will close on September the 12th after closing down posters appeared last week. The High Street store, formerly WH Smith, has been trading for more than 30 years. Seven members of staff are set to lose their jobs, with the retailer saying it's supporting those affected. The Bank of England's kept the rate of borrowing unchanged. It's held the base rate of interest at 3.75%. That had been widely expected despite the on-off war in Iran impacting energy prices. A charity superstore in Market Harbour is preparing for a special late-night shopping event next month, with top labels set to be available at knockdown prices. The Leicestershire and Rutland Age UK store on Rockingham Road will feature the likes of Armani, Ted Baker and Karen Millen on Thursday, August the 6th. Tickets are now on sale, with manager Andrea Greenaway explaining more.
5: We have been given lots and lots of beautiful clothes from all over the county. They're what we'd call designer and high-end high street brands. Beautiful clothes that are, say, something for a wedding or a big girls' night out in London, but also men's clothes as well.
3: And Desborough is celebrating a double medal success at the Commonwealth Games in Glasgow. Para swimmer Bruce D has won bronze in the men's 50-metre freestyle, while boxer Lauren Mackey is guaranteed a podium place after reaching the semi-finals of her class.
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3: Fairly cloudy through lunchtime and this afternoon, with some occasional bright spells. Should stay dry now. Highs for South Leicestershire and North Northants of 22 Celsius.
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0: Well, a very good afternoon. Welcome to the Thursday lunchtime show.
1: Yeah.
0: Sound good, does it? It's 102.3 HFM, Molly with the lunchtime show and the early part of the afternoon, taking you through till the 3 o'clock hour. Very good afternoon to you. There's some big black clouds out there at the moment. I don't know what that means, whether it means that we might get a sprinkle of something. Who knows? It's still very humid out there, but who knows what's going to happen there. No guests today, so time for more music.
1: Yeah.
0: Time for more music and your requests, your dedications. Also a couple of golden oldies as well, if you want to get those through to me here. If you want to pick a year, those two songs you'd like to hear, then just get in touch with me here at HFM. Big thanks to Smithy. He'll be back tomorrow at the 10 o'clock hour. And just reminding you, if it is your birthday, just one more day of July, and we're into August. Does that mean the weather's going to break or what? Well, there ain't no sign of any real rain or something like that, but it could be the odd light shower. But still very humid out there, to say the least. And just reminding you, if you want to get in touch, there's lots of ways you can do that. And firstly, on the phones, my number today is 464-666. And hi to Lisa. She says, any chance you can squeeze a song in for me before three? I'll do that for you with pleasure. And moving on to the text, of course, the text line is 6446. And the easiest way is, of course, with the iPhone or Android app. If not, if you're listening online, wherever you are around the UK and across the globe, very good afternoon to you, a very warm welcome to you. Just drop me an email here to the studio at harbourfm.co.uk.

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0: Well, his real name was Tim Bergdjelly, professionally known as Abishi. Well, Tony was out driving there earlier this week and he said, well, I spotted this sign that said watch repairs. So he says, I stood there for 30 minutes and didn't see a single one.
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5: 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You know you're going to have a lot of fun and you could win £20. Radio

0: there we are, Lisa. A bit of Boy George for you there here on HFM. It's 27 after 1 o'clock here, heading up towards the 1:30 news headlines.
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1: TG Jones says it's supporting staff who will lose their jobs when its Market Harborough store closes, after confirming it will shut on September the 12th. A major incident's been declared over a wildfire the size of around 140 football pitches, burning close to a nuclear power plant in Suffolk. A former prison officer at HMP Gartree has admitted helping inmates smuggle drugs and mobile phones in or out of the jail. The charity Superstore in Market Harborough is preparing for a special late-night shopping event with top labels available at knockdown prices. And the weather, fairly cloudy this afternoon, should be dry though, highs 22 Celsius. That's the latest more news at 2 o'clock.
2: Well, thank you, Nick. And, well, just remind you at this time, if you've got a local news story you want to get in touch with our news desk, all you need to do is email details over to news@harbourfm.co.uk. Just leave a few details about the news story and somebody will come back to you. Right, it's that time of the day, and just looking at yesterday's brain teaser, skin have I more eyes than one. I can be very nice when I'm done. Potato. Aaron, you had the news doing on the brain teaser, he took the lime and custard crown at 7. Followed by Sue and Don at 6, Richie C over in Glenfield at 5, Tony L, you're up to 4. Didn't quite hit the top 3 there. Paula was also new in at 3. Mr. Bond is still shaken, as he's only there at 2. And well done to D for slipping there just at the number 1 spot. Now then, D, you're going to be able to hold on to it today, that's the thing. So anyway, that's what we're looking for. It could have been baked. It was, of course, a potato. It has more than one eye. People don't see it like that, do they? They really don't. Anyway, are you ready to be named and framed in today's brain teaser here on this Thursday? Well, I have many feathers to help me fly. Think about this. This clue is in every line. I have a body and a head, but I'm not alive. It's your strength which determines how far I go. There's a big, big clue. You can hold me in your hand, but I'm never thrown. Okay, think about that. I have many feathers to help me fly. It's not a bird. I have a body and a head, but I'm not alive. It's your strength that determines how far you go. Or how far I go as well. You can hold me in your hand, but never thrown. Okay, think about that. One word will get you named and framed. And all you need to do now...
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0: Well, back to the year of 1978 there, Mr. Elvis Costello. Well, he was known as Elvis Costello and the Attractions, but his real name was Declan Patrick McManus. There we are. So anyway, Elvis Costello was easy, wasn't it, to remember? Anyway, more music. We're going to give you a clue now on the brain tease. I have many feathers. Help me fly. I have a body and head, but I'm not alive. It's your strength which determines how far I go. You can hold me in your hand, but never thrown. Okay? And the clue is Robin Hood. There we are. Robin Hood is the clue. That will get you named and framed. Okay? So, all you need to do now...
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Well, heading back to the year there, 1966 and 64 as well, here on HFM. Phil's been on, and he says, Molly, you're talking about golden oldies in the year. This is the year of 1988. He's picked a couple of classics there for here later on in the second hour. Taking to the year in 2011. That seems a long time ago, doesn't it? Really, well. All the way from California.

0: Oh, no, I got a good idea, was it, to drop the pilot here? Hi to me here and Molly the cat. Apparently, yes. Well done, you've got that one right. And he says, looking forward to hearing Stu tomorrow. Well, plenty of banter coming on with that tomorrow. The world he will. Yeah. So, anyway, if you like the request, Steady's Case, it's 9 minutes to two. Get in touch, and I'll do my best to play that for you between now and the 3 o'clock hour.
1: We love all things local. We.

0: Well, that was the original version there with Mr. Eddie Cochran, but also done Shawaddy Waddy did it, didn't they? They really did. Anyway, good to have your company here on this Thursday. The weekend's just around the corner once again. Heading up to another hour of the news there at 2. And, of course, a recap on today's brain teaser as well. I have many feathers to help me fly. I have a body and a head, but I'm not alive. It's your strength which determines how far I go. You can hold me in your hand, but never thrown. Okay? So well done to everybody that's got it right. And the clue is it could be Robin Hood.
1: 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This is HFM.

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3: It's 2 o'clock, I'm Nick Shaw. TG Jones says it's supporting staff who will lose their jobs when its Market Harborough store closes. The retailers confirm the High Street shop will shut on September the 12th after closing down posters appeared last week. The store, formerly WH Smith, has traded in the town for more than 30 years and is closing as part of a wider restructuring. Smoke's continuing to rise from woodland that spent the night burning on the Suffolk coast. A holiday park and homes in Dunwich Heath have been evacuated, though fire chiefs say there's no risk to the Sizewell B nuclear power station nearby. Around 90 firefighters have been working to put the flames out. National Farmers Union President Tom Bradshaw expects his members are involved, like with past wildfires.
4: Farmers came to the rescue. They were the fourth emergency service that were there supporting the fire brigade. And we've got to recognise the role of farmers within those communities and being there for when we're needed. And, you know, we don't expect any reward for it. We just get on and do our jobs.
3: A former prison officer at HMP Gartree has admitted helping inmates bring drugs and mobile phones into or out of the jail. Jamie Spears of Stowe Drive in Rugby pleaded guilty to conspiring to supply cannabis and smuggle mobile phones and SIM cards. The 30-year-old also admitted misconduct in public office over inappropriate relationships with inmates and encouraging criminal activity. He's due to be sentenced in September. Work's begun to redevelop Market Harborough Building Society's town centre base, including improvements to its branch. The project at Welland House on the square will also create new flats on the upper floors. Chief Executive Ian Kirkpatrick says keeping face-to-face services in the town centre remains important.
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3: Firefighters have tackled a major blaze at a property in Rothwell. Crews were called to Horsefair Lane shortly after midnight, where the blaze had spread through two upper floors and into the loft. Two people were taken into the care of East Midlands Ambulance Service and the cause is being investigated. Top designer labels will be available at knockdown prices at a special late night shopping event in Market Harborough next month. 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
6: We've got Ted Baker, Donna Karen, Ralph Lauren, Calvin Klein, Karen Millen, LK Bennett's a good one. 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Whistles, we've got some Bieber clothes, so a little bit funky.
3: And one of Europe's biggest military reenactment events will take place in Market Harborough this weekend. Operation Market Harborough returns to the showground for a fourth year, with around 10,000 visitors expected.
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3: Cloudy this afternoon, the risk of an isolated shower too, brightening up a bit at times though. Highs for South Leicestershire and North Northants, 23 Celsius.
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Ah, what did come of the brokenhearted? Anyway, we were talking earlier this morning and having a little chat about prices and, of course, prices of things like petrol. How much did petrol cost in 1973? Anybody know that? Well, I can tell you it was. In 1973, it was 34p to 35 pence per gallon, not litre. That's lovely. 7p to 8p per litre. That was before the oil crisis. And then in late 73, it rose rapidly towards 50 pence a gallon. 50p a gallon. Not a litre, a gallon. So that was because there was oil embargoes that quadrupled the crude oil prices. So, and the annual average recorded around 38.7p per gallon over the course of that year in 1973. Interesting facts. Anyway, Aaron's been on. He says, Molly, can you... He says, I'm loving the show. He says, great, those tunes keep banging out. He says, I'm new to the area here in... I'm glad you've tuned in to your favourite music station. Aaron, he said, any chance you could play a song from my friend, Mr. Bond? Is he shaken and not stirred?

Right, let's just have a look. We were talking about a gallon of petrol back in 1973 was equivalent to 39p a gallon, not a litre, 39 gallon. Prices adjusted in 2016, that's 10 years ago, it was then £8.70 a gallon, yeah. Bottle of whiskey was £2.45 in 73. In 2016, it was something like £25. So, bottle of sherry, £1.45. It's now equivalent now to price adjusted in is £32. So, what is party for? I can't remember I'm doing a party for, but that was from your local store. 45p, and if you could get one now, the year of 2016 was £10, yeah. Pint of beer, yeah. 18.5p for a pint. Well, 10 years ago it was 4.10. It's probably 5.10 now, isn't it? It really is. All those interesting prices. And if you were looking at buying a 22-inch colour TV... in 1973, it would be £208, and equivalent to that, 2016 would be something like £1,000. So, haven't got that much really there. Average house price is interesting, £9,000 in 73 for an average price. 10 years ago, the average was £200,000. Makes you think, doesn't it? Better standard of living, but everything's costing us more. That's your thing. Anyway, back to my brain teaser, and I have many feathers to help me fly. I have body and head, but not alive. It's your strength which determines how far I go. You can hold me in your hand, but never unthrow. Okay, I'm going to take two answers to this. First one was clue was Robin Hood, and the second one says it has the racket. It has the racket. There's your two clues: Robin Hood, and it has the racket.

0: Well, Mr. Mark Arman there as well with Soft Cell there. Well, there was a bit of a synth band there. It was all the kids of the 80s there when Bank of the Year of 81. Right, we're going back to 1988 with our golden oldies in just a few moments' time. But well, Tony's he's been swapping jobs over the years, and he said, I once got fired from my job as a set designer, but I left without making a scene. Yeah, okay. Well, I'll tell you what, Stu, we'll give you a name there. A nice little round of applause for that one. Yeah, he never made a scene at all about that. Time for this.
1: Moley's Golden Oldies.
0: Right, our golden oldies today, chosen by Phil. Well done, you're very quick on the mark today, Phil. And he said, I'd like to go back to the year. You mentioned about the year for the golden oldies. So he says, I'm going to go back to 1988. And he says, one by Bros. Joseph Bros Jimenez. That was his real name. He called himself Bros, isn't it? And he says, well, I owe you nothing. Well, I'm glad about that. Well, I'll have to remember that when I speak to Stu tomorrow. And after that, of course, Kim Wilde was the other track that he asked for, which was one that was called You Came. You Came, that was Kim Wilde. And of course, I was lucky enough to actually interview her dad, Marty Wilde, some months back, and such a lovely chap he was as well. Anyway, Phil, thank you so much for that. We will be looking for two for tomorrow on the show with myself and Stu, the All Request Friday show, so we'll squeeze them in on the second hour. So if you want to get your thinking caps on, drop that along to me here at HFM by text, email, or just give you notice, you can give us a call. Anyway, back to the year of 1988 for these two tracks with our golden oldies.
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Well, that was our golden oldies today. Kim Wilde there, back to the year of 1988, and ahead of that, of course, Bros with I Owe You Nothing. So we'll be looking for two more tomorrow, and we'll be taking them through on the All Requests Friday.

0: Brian, do you know someone who's making a real difference in the Harbour District? Well, if you do, nominations are now open for the Harbour District Community Awards 2026. 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Submit your entry before the midnight hour on Tuesday, the 18th of August. Got about 20 days there, if you know someone who's making a real difference in the Harbour District, a group or an individual, get voting now. Get nominating now as well. The Market Harbour Chatty Cafe takes place every Wednesday, so you've missed yesterday, so it's on again next week there. It's at 12 noon at the 10 till 12 at the Mikado Lounge there on Abbey Street. It's a welcoming space where you can meet new people, enjoy a friendly chat at the chatty table. You don't need to book, just turn up and take a seat and you just join in the conversation there. It's part of a national initiative that helps people connect through simple, friendly conversations. And if you want more details on that one and other events, go to the events option on our homepage. And if you know of a community or charity event you'd like us to promote, get them to drop a line to events@harbourfm.co.uk.
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0: Well, a bit of country stuff there. Keith Urban, American country singer there, of course, all those years ago. Him is great, isn't it? Yeah. Anyway, somebody's asked for a little Bob Seger and those Hollywood Nights.
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0: and thank you for being with us over the last day. Thanks for all your comments and your interaction. Golden Old is tomorrow, courtesy of Tony. That'll be coming up in the second hour. Thanks, Tony, for sending those in, and of course his wonderful jokes as well. But thank you for being with us over the last day. Right, let's have a look at the live programmes taken to the airways after the 3 o'clock news. Becca with the home run, keeping you ahead what's happening on the travel with the buses and the trains and also on the roads as well. Thursday night at 6 with Owen with his film night and songs from the movies as well. And I'm sure he'll have some interesting facts about what's going on in the movie shows and theatres as well. Brooksy's Brew tonight from 9 and 11 o'clock, heading out throughout the night with HFM playing you some great tunes into Friday morning's breakfast show from 7, taking you over the weekend, kicking you in at 7 o'clock with Dave Irving. Well, I've got many feathers to help me fly. I have a body and a head, but not alive. It's your strength that determines how far I go. You can hold me in your hand, but I'm never thrown, okay? There was two answers for that. It could have been an arrow or a shuttlecock, which was the top right answer, I should say. The top right answer was shuttlecock. Anyway, the custard crown with a bit of lemon goes to Richie C. Apparently he fell asleep today. He must have needed it. I think he fell asleep on one leg. So anyway, Tahir and Molly, well done to you. I hope you have a lovely afternoon. We'll say you come back to us tomorrow with Stu. Timothy at 9, Sue and Donna at 8, Yvette at 7, Tony L at 6, Elliot was doing at 5, and Thirsty Kirsty at 4, Sir Michael Hewitt at 3. Ted
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5: It's 3 o'clock. I'm Nick Shaw. A former prison officer at HMP Garchi near Market Harborough has admitted conspiring to supply cannabis and smuggle mobile phones into or out of the jail. Jamie Spears appeared at Leicester Crown Court and also pleaded guilty to misconduct in public office relating to inappropriate relationships with inmates and encouraging criminal activity. The 30-year-old of Stowe Drive in Rugby is set to be sentenced in September. While wildfires in Spain and France are coming under control, a major incident's been declared in Suffolk, where 90 firefighters are battling a large blaze on the coast. It's near a nuclear plant, but the risk to it is low. Crews say they expect it to take up to 48 hours to put out. A holiday park's among properties evacuated near Dunwich Heath. Chris Bowden was among those told to leave.
6: Not only is there a lot of dry ground and a lot of fuel, but it's very difficult to get access to a lot of it. It's just through bridleways and footpaths. Luckily for nature, we have the largest herd of red deer in England at this site. The deer were off the site before the fire services even. They knew what was happening.
5: TG Jones has confirmed its Market Harborough store will close on September the 12th after closing down posters appeared last week. The High Street store, formerly WH Smith, has been trading for more than 30 years. 7 members of staff are set to lose their jobs, with the retailer saying it's supporting those affected. The Bank of England's kept the rate of borrowing unchanged. It's held the base rate of interest at 3.75%. That had been widely expected despite the on-off war in Iran impacting energy prices. Firefighters have tackled a major blaze at a property in Rothwell. Crews were called to Horse Fair Lane shortly after midnight, where the blaze had spread through 2 upper floors and into the loft. 2 people were taken into the care of East Midlands Ambulance Service and the cause is being investigated. A charity superstore in Market Harbour is preparing for a special late-night shopping event next month with top labels set to be available at knockdown prices. The Leicestershire and Rutland Age UK store on Rockingham Road will feature the likes of Armani, Ted Baker and Karen Millen on Thursday, August the 6th. Tickets are now on sale with manager Andrea Greenaway explaining more.
7: We have been given lots and lots of beautiful clothes from all over the county. They're what we'd call designer and high-end high street brands. Beautiful clothes that are, say, something for a wedding or a big girls' night out in London, but also men's clothes as well.
5: And Desborough is celebrating a double medal success at the Commonwealth Games in Glasgow. Para swimmer Bruce D has won bronze in the men's 50-metre freestyle, while boxer Lauren Mackey is guaranteed a podium place after reaching the semi-finals of her class.
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5: Cloudy this afternoon, the risk of an isolated shower too, brightening up a bit at times though. Highs for South Leicestershire and North Northants, 23 Celsius.
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8: Taking a look at the situation and about on those roads for you this Thursday afternoon. Starting on Station Road, Desborough, the two-way signals there for Anglian Water are ongoing until tomorrow. On Drayton Road, Medbourne, the two-way signals for National Grid, they are finishing today. Desborough Road in Braybrook, the two-way signals there for National Grid are ongoing until tomorrow. And the Green Lubbernum, the road closure for Openreach, is also ongoing until tomorrow. And in Market Harbour, the A4 304 St Mary's Road. The contraflow there for 7 Trent. That's also ongoing until tomorrow. Everything else looking okay so far this afternoon. I'll be keeping close eyes on everything throughout the home run. But if you do find there's something that I'm not talking about that it should be, because it's affecting any journey you're taking in any way, and it is safe and legal, to get in touch with me to let me know what's happening. I will, of course, share that travel information with everybody else. You might want to do that by phone. It's Harborough 464 666.
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0: with me, Becca Robertson. I'm with you until 6 o'clock this evening. Firstly, a huge thank you to Molly for this afternoon's Mole Train. He will, of course, be back with you tomorrow. And as it's a Friday afternoon, it is an all-request Friday Mole Train where Molly, he'll be joined by Stu. And Stu will bring along with him the Friday poser, the quirky quiz, the idea for the intro. So let's see how quick Molly can be on the button. We'll feel those nerves. We will, as he's going to press the button to do the intro tomorrow. Molly will have the legendary brain teaser, golden oldies, your song request. I don't know how they fit it into 2 hours, but they do it. And they will be together tomorrow. And make sure you join them. They will be leaving at one, on board by one. That is what they're ask. So they'll be with you for 2 hours tomorrow. It is the Home Run now with me, Becca. I'm keeping close eyes on the traffic and travel for you this afternoon. Aside from that, we continue to play some great music and feel free to get yourselves involved with that. Your song requests are more than welcome onto the show. To keep in touch, you can do by phone. It's Harbour 464 treble 6. 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But we do have that free app. We do have that free app, which many of you use. And if you haven't downloaded it and would like to do so, it is available for iPhone and Android. And all you need to do is search your stores for Harbour FM. We've got another anagram, which is now accompanied by a clue to see if you can shuffle some letters around for us once again this afternoon. It's phrases that include the word good. They're two-word phrases. That's what we're looking for this week within our anagram. So we've got another one where we've shuffled the letters around. There will be the clue as well, and there is 20 points up for grabs. I shall open up the lines for that in about 10 minutes' time. We have another what's the word in the middle. Well, we'll see how you get on with that. It's been tested, it's been answered correctly. So we'll open up the lines for it about 25 past four to see how you get along. And it's something you can have as many goes and guesses as you would like at, because there are often alternative words. We also have the penultimate clue for our mystery this week. We are on the lookout for something in HFM's area. Now, we can't narrow it down at all by alternative answers that have been sent in. Normally we can. This week, no. Just right answers are coming in. Those correct answers, would you like to join those that we're about to give credit to, along with sharing that fourth clue? We'll do that in just a few moments' time.
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0: Benson Boone on HFM. Hello to Richie. He's been on. He's selected one of his favourites. We've played it before. We'll play it again. Jimmy Jones, Good Timing. That's coming up very shortly for you, Richie.
1: It's the home runs. What we're on the lookout for in HFM's area this week.
0: Well, we've been sharing clues once again. And along with the clues, what normally happens is you make suggestions of what we could be on the lookout for. However, for those that have been in touch with us, we've just had correct answers so far. And if you would like to see if you can work out what we're on the lookout for, you are more than welcome to do so. Lines remain open on this show until tomorrow. I was going to say Friday afternoon, but that's tomorrow. So we'll be closing the lines around about 25 to 6. So we still have two clues to share. We'll share the fourth one with you today, the fifth one tomorrow, to see if you can solve the mystery. Many of you are doing this already from the earlier clues this week. So we have revealed three of those. And we started on Monday with that first clue. Not born on the high street, but now part of its fabric. That was your first clue. On Tuesday, we shared the second clue. Before there was a shop, there were showgrounds. Your third clue yesterday, a colourful idea that grew from Market Harborough. So they're your three clues so far. No suggestions or alternatives there where we can narrow things down, but I'm sure you're getting the gist of what we're looking for from these clues so far. Well done to Jen, formerly off Hello Me Duck, Yvette, Sue, Jones Logging, Mick and Rich Hewitt and Don West, all solving the mystery. Your fourth clue then, the penultimate clue this week, a local surname stitched into the national success. So I shall reread that because I've not read it quite right, but it sounds exactly what it's supposed to be. So what are we on the lookout for in HFM's area? A local surname stitched into a national success. That's the proper way, Becca.
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0: good timing then, playing that for Richie this afternoon. We have shared the penultimate clue for what we're on the lookout for in HFM's area this week. A local surname stitched into a national success. So that is your penultimate clue. Phil, just the first bit you needed. Yeah, you're spot on. You've got it right. Well done.
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0: Well, let's get those lines open for the anagram this afternoon. Becca's Scrambled Words. There's one little word that makes everything better. That's the word good, which appears in every answer this week. Can you unscramble the letters to reveal the complete phrase? So we are looking for a two-word phrase, as we have been doing throughout this week. Starting with good practice on Monday, something good on Tuesday. Now, yesterday, the anagram was outdone frog, and the clue was a lucky turn that changes your prospects, which was good fortune. 20 points up for grabs for solving anagrams each day. For those that like to accumulate the points, you can work your way up to 100 points by a Friday afternoon. And if we're in for a shorter amount of time during a week, which we're not about to be, then we change the points slightly so we can still get you to that 100 points. It's all for bragging rights, and I'll give you some nice mentions on the radio. However, you can grab as many or as few points as you would like, because any points are worth bragging rights, and I'll give you some nice mentions on the radio. On 40 points, we start from there for those that have solved two anagrams this week. That's Sandra, Rob and Richie, Andrew and Mick and Rich Hewitt. On 60 points, solving all three shared so far, Yvette, Sue and Jen, formerly off Hello Me Duck. Your fourth anagram then is edge falling. So edge falling. So that's edge, E-D-G-E, edge. And then falling, F-O-O-L-I-N-G, edge falling. That gives you all the letters you would need. Good is a part of the anagram. And a pleasant sense that all is well is the clue. So edge falling, vary your letters. Shuffle those around, find that phrase that includes the word good and the clue, a pleasant sense that all is well. Lines are now open, 20 points up for grabs.
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0: playing ABBA and The Visitors on HFM. We have those lines open for the anagram this afternoon. If you are still shuffling letters around, please don't worry. We've got plenty of time until about 20 past four on this. Edge Falling is the anagram today. Edge Falling. So they are all the letters you will need to shuffle around to find our phrase that includes the word good. And it's a two-word phrase. And your clue, a pleasant sense that all is well. So a pleasant sense that all is well. In with the correct answer so far. Yvette, Sue, Mick and Rich Hewitt, and Sandra, Rob and Richie.
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0: Taking a look at the situation and about on those roads for you. Starting in Market Harborough on the A4304 St Mary's Road. The contraflow there is for Severn Trent. It's ongoing until tomorrow. The Green Lubbernum, there's a road closure for Openreach. That's also ongoing until tomorrow. As are the two-way signals on Desborough Road in Braybrook for National Grid. Drayton Road in Medbourne, the two-way signals for National Grid, they finish today. And Station Road, Desborough, the two-way signals for Anglian Water, also ongoing until tomorrow.
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0: I'm Adam Wilson, and this is an invitation to join me for the Quiet Revolution. You can be a part of the show on Tuesday evenings between 9 and 11, where you'll hear music like this.
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0: That's Wet, Wet, Wet on HFM. So, hello to Phil. Yes, yes, you give both ways, and it does work both ways, the answer to the anagram. Some of you have sent it one way, some have sent it another. Yeah, and either way works, absolutely. Edge falling is the anagram, a pleasant sense that all is well is the clue. So well done to Phil also solving that this afternoon.
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0: Let's take a look at those events pages on our website. That's harbourerfm.co.uk. And let's take a look at what's happening locally. And we will start with taking a look through. There's so much to look at. Now, if you enjoy classic motors, bikes or vintage vehicles, Harborough Sports Classic and Vintage Vehicle Meet is back with its next gathering. That's on Sunday the 16th of August. That's from 9am until 1pm at the Harborough Innovation Centre on Leicester Road in Market Harborough. All vehicles are welcome with entry by a suggested donation of £3 per vehicle. Whether you're taking along your own pride and joy or just fancy a look around, you are welcome to go along and enjoy the morning. Also, Dementia Harborough's monthly cafe that offers a friendly afternoon of coffee, cake and activities and conversation for people living with dementia along with their families and carers. At the next cafe on Tuesday the 18th of August from 2 until 4pm, the Market Harborough Flower Club will be demonstrating how to create a beautiful seasonal floral arrangement with the chance to have a go yourself. The cafe takes place at the Jubilee Hall of the Congregational Church on Bowden Lane in Market Harborough. Refreshments are provided, there's no charge to attend, and you are very welcome to go along. For more information, you can go along to the cafe on the 18th or email membership at dementiaharborough.co.gov.uk. Now, also, while we're on that subject, Dementia Harborough's Singing for Memories, that offers an enjoyable afternoon of singing, music and friendship for people living with dementia together with their families and carers. Music can help soothe and stimulate memories and bring people together with gentle exercise, familiar songs and plenty of time to chat over refreshments. The next session does take place next Tuesday. So that's next Tuesday. That's from 2 until 4pm at the Jubilee Hall of the Congregational Church on Bowden Lane in Market Harborough as well. Let us know if you're holding, hosting, organising charity or community events locally. 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All you need to do is send those details through to us by email. That's events@harbourerfm.co.uk.
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Cher on HFM. I need to get you to the news at 4 with Nick Shaw, The Other Side. I'll give you a final call on the anagram with that clue for Becca's scrambled words. Let's get to the news first, though, with Sixpence None the Richer.

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3: It's 4 o'clock. I'm Nick Shaw. TG Jones says it's supporting staff who will lose their jobs when its Market Harborough store closes. The retailers confirm the High Street shop will shut on September the 12th after closing down posters appeared last week. The store, formerly WH Smith, has traded in the town for more than 30 years and is closing as part of a wider restructuring. Firefighters in Suffolk say a wildfire the size of around 140 football pitches is still developing, but they don't expect flames to reach a nearby nuclear power plant. Sizewell B is monitoring its spread but is operating as normal. Hundreds of residents in Dunwich Heath have been evacuated, with no timeline yet on when they're likely to return home. Many are being looked after at Westleton Village Hall. Barbara Buckley's its chair.
4: This morning we had breakfast for 60. All the local farm shops delivered food. A professional chef came and provided breakfast. So again, a wonderful response for the community.
3: A former prison officer at HMP Gartree has admitted helping inmates bring drugs and mobile phones into or out of the jail. Jamie Spears of Stowe Drive in Rugby pleaded guilty to conspiring to supply cannabis and smuggle mobile phones and SIM cards. The 30-year-old also admitted misconduct in public office over inappropriate relationships with inmates and encouraging criminal activity. He's due to be sentenced in September. Work's begun to redevelop Market Harborough Building Society's town centre base, including improvements to its branch. The project at Welland House on the square will also create new flats on the upper floors. Chief Executive Ian Kirkpatrick says keeping face-to-face services in the town centre remains important.
5: You know, much of digital banking, and we invest in digital banking and we do a lot of online accounts, but we know there's a large number of members who still want face-to-face banking. 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
3: Firefighters have tackled a major blaze at a property in Rothwell. Crews were called to Horse Fair Lane shortly after midnight, where the blaze had spread through two upper floors and into the loft. Two people were taken into the care of East Midlands Ambulance Service, and the cause is being investigated. And top designer labels will be available at knockdown prices at a special late-night shopping event in Market Harborough next month. Tickets are now on sale for the evening at the Leicestershire and Rutland Age UK store on Rockingham Road on Thursday the 6th of August. Here's manager Andrea Greenaway.
6: We've got Ted Baker, Donna Karen, Ralph Lauren, Calvin Klein, Karen Millen, LK Bennett's a good one. Hobbs, we've got Hobbs day and evening wear. Whistles, we've got some Bieber clothes, so a little bit funky.
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3: Bright spells and some cloudy periods as we head through towards the evening. Should stay dry though. Looking to tomorrow, plenty of early morning sunshine before it turns hazier. Highs 22 Celsius.
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7: Taking a look at the situation out and about on those roads for you this Thursday afternoon. Starting on Station Road, Desborough, the two-way signals there for Anglian Water are ongoing until tomorrow. And Drayton Road, Medbourne, the two-way signals there for National Grid last day of those today. They finished today. Desborough Road in Braybrook, the two-way signals there for National Grid are ongoing until tomorrow. And on the Green Lubbernum, the road closure there is for open reach. That's ongoing until tomorrow. And in Market Harborough, on the A4304 St Mary's Road, the contraflow there for Severn Trent is also ongoing until tomorrow.
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0: Nathan Sykes on HFM. That's it. The lines have closed for the anagram this afternoon. We are looking for those two-word phrases that include the word good this week. Edge falling was the anagram this afternoon. The clue, a pleasant sense that all is well. So feeling good, that was the answer, feeling good. Or you could have gone for good feeling, either or. They both work the same. So how are those points looking so far? Phil was on this afternoon and earned 20 points for solving today's anagram. On 40 points, solving two of our anagrams is Andrew. Then we move up to 60 points, those that have solved three for us this week. That's Mick and Rich Hewitt, Sandra, Rob and Richie and Jen, formerly off Hello Me Duck. And on 80 points, solving all four anagrams shared so far this week, finding feeling good, good fortune, something good and good practice. That's Yvette and Sue. We have the fifth and final anagram with the clue, which we'll share with you tomorrow.
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2: It is that time and we need to get the lines back open for What's That Word in the Middle. We'll give you two words, looking for a word that would go after the first word, before the second word. It does sit very nicely in the middle. Yesterday, the two words we gave you were honey and over. So we were looking for a word that would go after the word honey, before the word over, ruling out roll, glaze and bunch. It was comb yesterday, honeycomb and comb over. So that's how it works. And we always say there are often alternatives. There are often better answers than the word that I've chosen to be in the middle. That's the one you're looking for, though. So if you do have a go this afternoon, keep in touch, have a go, have a guess. And if it's not right the first time, that does not matter. Have another go. We've got till 20 past five on this one. Today's two words are sheep and house. So sheep and house. We are looking for a word that would go after the word sheep and before the word house. Lines are now open.
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0: With I Love You on HFM, we now have those lines open for What's That Word in the Middle? And it's true, there are alternatives today. There is an alternative answer that works very, very well indeed. Your two words, sheep and house. So they're the two words. We're looking for a word that will go after the word sheep and before the word house. Hello to Pauline and Steve in Desborough. Farm. It works. Sheep farm and farmhouse. And this is what I mean. And you did have another go, have another guess. So that's what exactly what you're supposed to do. So have a go, have a guess. And farm, that does work amazingly well. So I wasn't expecting that. Thank you for that. Jen, formerly off Hello Me Duck, Sue, Yvette, Sandra, Robin, Richie and Pauline and Steve. Back on with a second guess. And yes, all of you getting that right so far. There is still plenty of time on this. Two words today, sheep and house. We're looking for a word that would go after the word sheep and before the word house.
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0: We are fast approaching that time of day where things do get a little busier out and about on the roads. If you're making plans for your journeys home, a few things to be aware of. Starting in Market Harbour on the A4304 St Mary's Road. Contraflow there for 7 Trent is ongoing until tomorrow. The Green Lubbernum, the road closure for Openreach, is also ongoing until tomorrow. As are those two-way signals on Desborough Road in Braybrook that have been in place for National Grid. Drayton Road in Medbourne, two-way signals for National Grid there are finishing today. And Station Road, Desborough, the two-way signals for Anglian Water, they're ongoing until tomorrow as well.
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1: 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Hello to the Green Acre Boys, also knowing what that word in the middle is this afternoon.
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1: 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Now, Empty Chairs is a community-led campaign that brings people together for a friendly chat, helping to make sure that no one has to sit alone. The next gathering takes place on Thursday, the 6th of August. That's next Thursday at 7 p.m. at Fernie Hall in Market Harborough. Look out for Mark in the bright orange hoodie. 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Also, Different Strokes runs a friendly support group in Market Harborough for younger people who have experienced a stroke along with their families and friends. The relaxed meetings offer the chance to share experiences, ask questions, or simply listen with support from others who understand the challenges of stroke recovery. The next meeting takes place on Saturday, the 8th of August. That's from 11 a.m. until 1 p.m. at the Market Harborough Methodist Church on Northampton Road. If you or someone you know could benefit from the support, you are welcome to go along and meet the group. Finally, the Little Bowden Society's next meeting will feature local producer Tom Lamble Dunn, who will be sharing the story behind the Market Harborough Honey Company and exploring how its honey became the inspiration for his popular Three Bees Gin. He'll also talk about how the gin is made and reveal his Desert Island Gins. The talk takes place on Wednesday, the 19th of August at 7:30 p.m. in St Nicholas Church Hall. Entry is £3, which includes tea or coffee, and you are welcome to go along. For details of these and other upcoming charity and community events taking place locally, head over to those events pages on our website. 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

Christopher Cross and Arthur's Theme on HFM. I need to get you to the news at 5 with Nick Shaw. We take you there now with David Bowie.

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3: It's 5 o'clock. I'm Nick Shaw. A former prison officer at HMP Garchi near Market Harborough has admitted conspiring to supply cannabis and smuggle mobile phones into or out of the jail. Jamie Spears appeared at Leicester Crown Court and also pleaded guilty to misconduct in public office relating to inappropriate relationships with inmates and encouraging criminal activity. The 30-year-old of Stowe Drive in Rugby is set to be sentenced in September. While wildfires in Spain and France are coming under control, a major incident's been declared in Suffolk, where 90 firefighters are battling a large blaze on the coast. It's near a nuclear plant, but the risk to it is low. Crews say they expect it to take up to 48 hours to put out. A holiday park's among properties evacuated near Dunwich Heath. Chris Bowden was among those told to leave.
4: Not only is there a lot of dry ground and a lot of fuel, but it's very difficult to get access to a lot of it. It's just through bridleways and footpaths. Luckily for nature, we have the largest herd of red deer in England at this site. The deer were off the site before the fire services even. They knew what was happening.
3: TG Jones has confirmed its Market Harborough store will close on September the 12th after closing down posters appeared last week. The High Street store, formerly WH Smith, has been trading for more than 30 years. Seven members of staff are set to lose their jobs, with the retailer saying it's supporting those affected. The Bank of England's kept the rate of borrowing unchanged. It's held the base rate of interest at 3.75%. That had been widely expected despite the on-off war in Iran impacting energy prices. Firefighters have tackled a major blaze at a property in Rothwell. Crews were called to Horse Fair Lane shortly after midnight, where the blaze had spread through two upper floors and into the loft. Two people were taken into the care of East Midlands Ambulance Service and the cause is being investigated. A charity superstore in Market Harborough is preparing for a special late-night shopping event next month with top labels set to be available at knockdown prices. The Leicestershire and Rutland Age UK store on Rockingham Road will feature the likes of Armani, Ted Baker and Karen Millen on Thursday, August the 6th. Tickets are now on sale with manager Andrea Greenaway explaining more.
5: We have been given lots and lots of beautiful clothes from all over the county. They're what we'd call designer and high-end high street brands. Beautiful clothes that are, say, something for a wedding or a big girls' night out in London, but also men's clothes as well.
3: And Desborough is celebrating a double medal success at the Commonwealth Games in Glasgow. Para swimmer Bruce Dee has won bronze in the men's 50-metre freestyle, while boxer Lauren Mackey is guaranteed a podium place after reaching the semi-finals of her class.
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1: With Gurkha Dining in Market Harborough, prepare your taste buds for the authentic flavours of India and Nepal.
3: Few bright spells, but also cloudy periods and breezy as we head through the remainder of today, but dry. Tomorrow will start sunny before those spells turn hazier, dry in highs of 22 Celsius.
2: HFM weather.
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6: Taking a look at the situation out and about on those roads for you this Thursday afternoon. Starting on the A6, if you are heading through Kibworth there, you will find things are a little slower at this time of day due to volume of traffic. On Station Road, Desborough, the two-way signals there for Anglian Water are ongoing until tomorrow. And Desborough Road in Braybrook, two-way signals for National Grid are also ongoing until tomorrow. Drayton Road, Medbourne, the two-way signals there for National Grid, they finish today. The Green, Lubbernham, the road closure there is for Openreach and ongoing until tomorrow. And in Market Harborough, the A4304 St Mary's Road, Contraflow for Severn Trent, which is ongoing tomorrow until tomorrow there, is looking busier on the Rockingham Road. That's approaching the Gores Lane Junction, both in and out of town. And we're seeing the build-up of traffic on Northampton Road too. That's heading into town, approaching the Welland Park Road, Springfield Street Junction.
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0: Here we are then into the third and final hour of the Thursday afternoon home run with me, Becca Robertson, with you until 6 o'clock this evening, just under an hour of the show to go now. Nick Shaw will take over at six with your 6 o'clock news. Following that, it is your early evening show. And he is back for the second time this week. However, back in his regular slot, it's Owen Brooks with the Movie and Musicals show. He's got all the usual music and features. That includes The Drama Diary, Alex Murray's Film Focus, and The Quiz, and music from stage and screen. In the middle hour, Owen will chat to Peter about a charity fundraising event happening in Church Langton in aid of Macmillan Cancer Research. It's the Movie and Musical Show. That is your early evening show here on HFM until 9. Your late evening show is a retro rewind from the 70s and 80s. Brooksy's Brew, Phil Brooks. He's with you for 2 hours then from 9 until 11. That's how we look for the rest of today here on HFM. It is still the home run with me, Becca. I'm keeping close eyes on the traffic and travel for you this afternoon. Aside from that, we continue to play some great music on the radio for you this afternoon. If you'd like to get involved,

0: today. We're going to go for farm as well, which works a treat. Sheep farm and farmhouse, but it's not farm that's the word in the middle. So this afternoon, we're looking for a word that would go after the word sheep and before the word house. This is your final call.
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1: So, what is the word in the middle?
0: Those two words this afternoon have been sheep and house. We've been looking for a word that would go after the word sheep, before the word house. We ruled out farm. Great answer. Sheep farm and farmhouse. First in with the correct answer, though, finding that word that I'd chosen to be in the middle. Jen, formerly off Hello Me Duck, joined by Sue, Yvette, Sandra, Robin, Richie, Pauline and Steve in Desborough, and the Greenacre Boys. It was dog today, sheepdog and doghouse. We shall have another one of those tomorrow afternoon.
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0: 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I look forward to seeing you then.
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2: A former prison officer at HMP Garchi has admitted helping inmates smuggle drugs and mobile phones in or out of the jail. A major incident's been declared over a wildfire the size of around 140 football pitches, burning close to a nuclear power plant in Suffolk. TG Jones says it's supporting staff who will lose their jobs when its Market Harborough store closes, after confirming it will shut on September the 12th. A charity superstore in Market Harborough is preparing for a special late-night shopping event with top labels available at knockdown prices. And the weather, fairly cloudy this afternoon, should be dry though, highs 22 Celsius. That's the latest more news at 2 o'clock.
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0: Taking a look at the situation and about on the roads in Market Harborough, we are seeing the build-up of traffic on Northampton Road. Heading into town, that's approaching the Welland Park Road, Springfield Street Junction. Also looking busier on the Rockingham Road, approaching the Gores Lane Junction, both in and out of town. And on the A4304 St Mary's Road, the contraflow for Severn Trent is ongoing there until tomorrow. The Green Lubbernum, the road closure is for Openreach, also ongoing until tomorrow. And the two-way signals on Desborough Road in Braybrook for National Grid are ongoing until tomorrow as well. Drayton Road in Medbourne, those two-way signals there for National Grid finish today. Station Road in Desborough, the two-way signals for Anglian Water ongoing until tomorrow. And if you're heading on the A6 through Kibworth, you'll find things are a little slower at this time of day. That's due to volume of traffic.
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0: the home runs. What we're on the lookout for in HFM's area this week.
1: Well, this is the final point of the week where we run through what we have so far at this time on the show, because tomorrow afternoon at this time, those lines will close. We'll reveal the answer and give credit to those who've solved our mystery for this week. It's a very relaxed quiz. We open up the lines on a Monday. They close tomorrow, as mentioned, and we reveal clues one per day. We're up to clue number four this afternoon. That fifth and final clue will be coming your way tomorrow. Normally, we have suggestions of what we could be on the lookout for that we can also mention to narrow things down. However, this week, we just have correct answers and clues, which is fabulous. So the clues revealed so far. We started on Monday with that first clue. There is still time to solve the mystery and join those that have done so far. We'll give you a mention on the radio. So clue number one, not born on the high street, but now part of its fabric. Your second clue, before there was a shop, there were showgrounds. Your third clue, a colourful idea that grew from Market Harborough. And clue number four, the new clue this afternoon, a local surname stitched into a national success. What are we looking for in HFM's area this week? Solving the mystery so far then. Jen, formerly off Hello Me Duck, first in with the correct answer. That was on Monday, I think. Yvette and Sue, Jones Logging, and Mick and Rich Hewitt all getting it right on Monday as well. Don West and Phil join them too.
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1: 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Now, the Market Harbour Summer Fair, that returns to Wellham Park. It's on Sunday, the 23rd of August, with HFM proudly taking part and Chris Jones broadcasting Sunday Bit in the Middle, live from the event between 11 and 2pm. There'll be a giant picnic, craft and food stalls, a bar, children's entertainment, a dog show and plenty more to enjoy. 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The next one takes place on Monday, the 24th of August. That's from 10am at the Methodist Church on Northampton Road in Market Harbour. 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

0: This evening here on HFM, following the home run, it is your Thursday night movie and musical show with Owen Brooks. And from 9 until 11, Brooks's Brew, a retro rewind from the 70s and 80s with Phil Brooks.
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Hello, my faith, with Sweatpants on HFM. That's it from the home run this afternoon. I've been Becca Robertson. As always, you've been amazing company. Thank you so much. Looking forward to being back with you tomorrow to see you to the weekend for the Friday afternoon home run. Stand by after the 6 o'clock news. It is your movie and musical show with Owen Brooks. We take you there now with a bit of music from Birdie first, followed by Tom Grennan. Have a lovely evening. We'll see you tomorrow. Oh.

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3: It's 6 o'clock. I'm Nick Shaw. TG Jones says it's supporting staff who will lose their jobs when its Market Harborough store closes. The retailers confirm the High Street shop will shut on September the 12th after closing down posters appeared last week. The store, formerly WH Smith, has traded in the town for more than 30 years and is closing as part of a wider restructuring. Firefighters in Suffolk say a wildfire the size of around 140 football pitches is still developing, but they don't expect flames to reach a nearby nuclear power plant. Sizewell B is monitoring its spread but is operating as normal. Hundreds of residents in Dunwich Heath have been evacuated, with no timeline yet on when they're likely to return home. Many are being looked after at Westleton Village Hall. Barbara Buckley's its chair.
4: This morning we had breakfast for 60. All the local farm shops delivered food. A professional chef came and provided breakfast. So again, a wonderful response for the community.
3: A former prison officer at HMP Gartree has admitted helping inmates bring drugs and mobile phones into or out of the jail. Jamie Spears of Stowe Drive in Rugby pleaded guilty to conspiring to supply cannabis and smuggle mobile phones and SIM cards. The 30-year-old also admitted misconduct in public office over inappropriate relationships with inmates and encouraging criminal activity. He's due to be sentenced in September. Work's begun to redevelop Market Harborough Building Society's town centre base, including improvements to its branch. The project at Welland House on the square will also create new flats on the upper floors. Chief Executive Ian Kirkpatrick says keeping face-to-face services in the town centre remains important.
5: You know, much of digital banking, and we invest in digital banking and we do a lot of online accounts, but we know there's a large number of members who still want face-to-face banking. So we're redeveloping the ground floor so it's a better member experience. 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
3: Firefighters have tackled a major blaze at a property in Rothwell. Crews were called to Horse Fair Lane shortly after midnight, where the blaze had spread through two upper floors and into the loft. Two people were taken into the care of East Midlands Ambulance Service, and the cause is being investigated. And top designer labels will be available at knockdown prices at a special late-night shopping event in Market Harborough next month. Tickets are now on sale for the evening at the Leicestershire and Rutland Age UK store on Rockingham Road on Thursday the 6th of August. Here's manager Andrea Greenaway.
6: We've got Ted Baker, Donna Karen, Ralph Lauren, Calvin Klein, Karen Millen, LK Bennett's a good one. Hobbs, we've got Hobbs day and evening wear. Whistles, we've got some Bieber clothes, so a little bit funky.
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3: Bright spells and some cloudy periods as we head through towards the evening. Should stay dry though. Looking to tomorrow, plenty of early morning sunshine before it turns hazier. Highs 22 Celsius.
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8: Hello, Owen. 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Owen, it's so nice to have you here where you belong.
9: 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I'm Owen Brooks and I'm here all the way through until 9 o'clock this evening. I want to start by thanking Becca for the last 3 hours, and she'll be back with you again from 3 till 6 tomorrow. Well, between now and 9 o'clock we'll be playing music from stage and screen. Later on this hour I'll be joined by Alex Murray for the Film Focus, and in the final hour we'll have the Drama Diary. If you want to get in touch with the show this evening, there are loads of ways you can do it. 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Or if you're from me on Facebook, you can send me a message through there. 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

0: Julie Covington in that particular song, best known for singing Don't Cry For Me Argentina, but that was Sunrise Sunset here on the Movie and Musical Show, which brings us into the first hour. It is the 30th of July 2026. I'm here through until 9 o'clock. You already know about the Film Focus. Alex is here. He'll be joining me in the studio very shortly. You already know about the Drama Diary. Also on the show tonight, we've got the quiz. I'll introduce that after the next tune. We've also got a featured album. We are still making our way through the soundtrack of Notting Hill. Got another track on that tonight. And all being well, in the middle hour of the show, I'm going to be chatting to Peter. Peter is involved in a fundraising concert that is taking place in Church Langton in a couple of weeks' time, raising money for Macmillan Cancer. So he's hopefully going to be joining me in the middle hour to talk all about that. So do stay listening for that. Going to continue with the music, and I loaded this one onto the system a few weeks ago because I was looking forward to the original version of this. We play a lot of James Bond movie themes on the show, but this one is the original and the best, and it's Monty Norman.
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0: Bit of Monty Norman there and the original James Bond theme here on the Movie and Musical Show. Well, it is just before 6:15. It's time for your first outing of this.
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0: So as always, I set you three questions to think about during the course of the show this evening. I have a movie question, a musical question, and I have an on this day. Your questions for this evening are as follows. Your movie question, which of Steven Spielberg's movies did he refuse to accept a salary for? Which of Steven Spielberg's movies did he refuse to accept a salary for? Your musical question, which musical is based on a novel by Gregory Maguire? Which musical is based on a novel by Gregory Maguire? And your On This Day question, which TV music show was broadcast for the last time on this day in 2006? Which TV music show was broadcast for the last time on this day in 2006? If you think you know the answers to any or all of those questions, then get in touch by phone, text, email, app or Facebook. I'll give you the answers and the final scores at around 8:45 this evening.
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0: It is HFM. Now, we are fast approaching, if you haven't already, the summer holidays. Kids off school and various things going on. Well, where I work in the day, I've obviously tweaked my hours a little because I don't need to be there quite as often as I am. So the days that I'm gaining, I'm using for some personal me stuff. Now, included in that is a couple of trips down to London to see a show at the theatre. In a couple of weeks' time, I am going down to see the musical Cats. That is currently on at the Regent's Park Open Air Theatre. I've mentioned this a couple of times before because I know two or three of the people who are currently in the cast. Owen McHugh, amongst others, he was in the cast at Joseph at Kilworth House Theatre. But also in the cast is a homegrown Market Harbour girl, Grace Burrows. You might know her mum is the lady who owns Synergy Dancewear. Well, Grace has already, in just the first week or so, done an understudy role of a couple of the main cats. So well done to Grace so far. Do keep up with that. So I thought I'm going to play a Cats song to keep you involved and aware of that show. So this one is called McCavity. And it's called The Mystery Cat.
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9: Yes, it is Brooks Heaven. It's Brooks to from 9, 11 as well as myself from 6 tonight. Tonight, Phil Brooks taking over with his show. So do keep listening to the station. Well, I sent out the quiz questions. I've already had a couple of entries. I've got one, I think, that I just need to check as we are live. It's from Paul and Linda. Let's have a look. Yes, yes, and yes. Okay, so entries so far. Carol listening in Rothwell, good evening to you. You came in and you got all three correct. Well done to you, Sue and Don. Hope you are well. You've got the musical one right. You've got the On This Day one correct. You suggested Blood Money for the movie that Steven Spielberg didn't accept a salary for. It's not the one I've got written down. So at the moment, Sue and Don, you are 2 out of 3. Linda and Paul St. Clair, 3 out of 3 for you. Well done. Alex has had a go. He suggested AI and Close Encounters for the Steven Spielberg's movies. Neither of them were correct. And he thought the TV music show broadcast for last time was The Voice. So he's had a go. He's tried and given some answers, but 0 for Alex tonight. Means Alex is here. Let's have a chat with him.
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9: Good evening, Mr. Murray.
11: Good evening, Mr. Brooks.
9: Welcome back to the show.
11: Thank you.
9: No worries about last week.
11: Yes, my apologies.
9: These things do happen. But this, It was very hot though last week, and I completely understood. Yes. You weren't feeling 100%, and no. I just think you needed that time.
6: Yes, and I'm here this week despite the weather.
9: So great to have you. We'll ignore the quiz as well. I've proved actually that if I'm on the end of your questions, yeah. I'm just as bad. So
6: exactly, we're just not quiz people.
9: No, so well done for having a go anyway. So we are here talking all about movies. It's been a couple of weeks, so what have you had a chance to see?
6: Well, there's not been a lot playing, really. The biggest film playing is The Odyssey, which is already making a lot of money worldwide for good reason. Christopher Nolan has proven he's really good at telling stories on the big screen. My brother, Hugh, it was his birthday last week, and he said he saw The Odyssey in the BFI sort of IMAX screen in London, in Leicester Square, which has one of the few IMAX screens with 70mm projection, which means it's on film, not digital, and it shows it with that cinematic sort of flair, with the sort of the crispness, the sort of staticness you'd expect from film reels. And apparently it was the best format to watch it in, and he enjoyed it. And I watched it in IMAX last week after a bit of a hiccup at the cinema, which the IMAX camera broke, and I had to come back home. So I had to watch it another day with George, who I work with. But it was packed. Everyone loved it. It's 3 hours. Doesn't feel like it. Great cast, great story. They try to keep it grounded, so all the gods and the fantasy elements are very grounded. So don't expect big visual effects or anything. It's all practical, but how it's done is still amazing. And so, for me, it's probably one of my favourite films of the year so far.
9: Funny you mention equipment breaking down. It just gave me a picture of, like, the very old reel-to-reel ones from years and years ago. And obviously they broke down all the time because things dropped off and whatever. It's not something you hear happen so much now.
6: No, but it does happen. It does happen. And they only found out when we got there, so it was unfortunate.
9: Okay, but did they sort of refund you and all the rest?
6: Yeah, we just had to... We were going to watch another show, but it was quite sold out for the day, so we had to do it another day, sadly. But these things happen.
9: Okie dokie. Well, at least you got to see it in the end. So, talking about cinemas this week, what have we got to look at in the cinemas?
6: Only one new release to cinemas this week, because, as people know, July is usually more for the blockbuster films, so not a lot of indie or small films really get a look in. And obviously the film this week, which comes out today, is a film which I think everyone's trying to avoid because it's going to make a lot of money. It's been a long time coming. It's been 2021 since we last got a Spider-Man big budget film that had Andrew Garfield and Maguire back. So now we're going back to basics with Spider-Man Brand New Day, where Tom Holland is coming back for that rare fourth film, which usually doesn't really happen a lot in superhero genres these days. And he's older, and so Spider-Man's older, Peter Parker's older, and it's set more or less after the events of a previous film. So following the Doctor Strange's spell at the end of Spider-Man No Way Home, the world has forgotten that Peter Parker exists. 4 years later, Parker anonymously protects New York City as the hero Spider-Man and investigates a powerful new threat while his superpowers undergo a surprising, potentially dangerous evolution. Now, with this being a Marvel film and with this being a Spider-Man film, there is a lot of secrecy surrounding it. So there's not a lot I can really talk about it, except it's going to have a lot of new villains in it, which have not been seen on the big screen. Most notably is Matt Gargan, a.k.a. Scorpion, played again by Michael Mando, who had a small role as Matt Gargan in Spider-Man Homecoming, who was seen in a post-credit scene. So they're capitalising on that post-credit scene this time by bringing him a full suit of armour as Scorpion. Mark Ruffalo returns as Bruce Banner Hulk. The whole theme of this is evolution, and it's just appropriate to have Mark Ruffalo back as the Hulk. And he gets to see a different side of him in this one. Obviously Zendaya is back as MJ, and also Jacob Batalon back as Ned Leeds. John Bernthal, who's best known for playing the Punisher in the Disney Plus show and in the Netflix show, he makes his live action debut as the character in this film. A bit interesting considering he's a very very violent character in a very family-friendly film, but they've somehow got around it. John Bernthal and Tom Holland are good friends, so they probably did. And the big mystery is Sadie Sink, who is best known for her role in the Stranger Things franchise, and she had a big role in that franchise. And she's playing a character in this which no one knows. There's so many theories, so many questions. All we know, it's got some sort of mind control, but that's where the secrecy is. It's got a lot more famous characters, such as The Hand, Tombstone, Boomerang, and other lesser known. And it's directed by Destin Daniel Cletton, a big Spider-Man fan. He previously directed Shang-Chi and The Legend of the Ten Rings for the franchise, and he jumped up the opportunity to make this when the latest Avengers film fell through. So it's going to have a different style as well. Filmed all on location in Scotland last year, so it's going to have a very realistic feel to the swinging. Practical sets, practical suits. There's nothing you don't want to you can't imagine seeing on the big screen. Now, with The Odyssey playing in IMAX, Spider-Man Brand New Day, they decided to go a bit left field with the filming, and they filmed it with special cameras for a special experience in Screen X. So if you know any local Screen X cinemas, check out that format. Otherwise, it's playing in every other format, and that's from today, Thursday, the 30th of July.
9: Tom Holland. What can we say that isn't being said about him? He seems such a... He's the in-actor at the minute.
6: Yeah.
9: Obviously, he's Odyssey, as you say, Spider-Man or whatever. I obviously remember him as being one of the original Billy Elliots.
6: Yes.
9: Down in London. But in between then and now, he's been in so much.
6: He has, and he's still got that sort of baby face to him, because in The Odyssey, he plays like a 20-year-old, 17-year-old, something like that, and he's not. I think he's in his late 20s now. Mm-hmm. So he capitalises on that, but he's matured a lot, and he's devoted to Zendaya, who I think is his wife now.
9: I believe so. Yeah.
6: And they're very picky with what they do, but it's the one things they do matter to them, and apparently he did say no to Spider-Man 4 when he heard the original idea, but then he had a massive role in producing it and making it after filming The Odyssey. So that kind of shows how much he's matured as an actor as well as a person, and he's seeing it from a different point of view. And I think that helped contribute to Brand New Day. So it'll be interesting to see what sort of future he has and what more he has in store for him.
9: And I'm just looking down some of the films he's been in. The Impossible in 2012, The Lost City of Z 2016... The Devil of All Time 2020. These are all big films.
6: Yeah, and he doesn't shy away from big films. I mean, his American accent's really quite good. I think he said a story where when he was researching Spider-Man and he went undercover in some American schools to just because he was a known actor back then, mm-hmm. with an American accent, and he was pretending to be a major of his schools, and people believed him because he had this American accent and he had that authenticity. Just goes to show his acting talent, really.
9: And of course, he also eats locally here in Market Harbour.
6: Oh yes, I think there's a photo of him and Zendaya in one of our local pubs in town.
9: They certainly were. And his dad, as people probably don't remember, he was a comedian, stage comedian and TV star in his own right, Dominic Holland.
6: Oh, yeah, I don't know much about him. And I just remembered, I think your next project Tom Holland is doing is the Fred Astaire biopic.
9: I have heard that.
6: Don't know much about Fred Astaire, but he plays the title character, but he's having a bit of a break at the moment. He likes his golf, he likes his Formula One and stuff, so, and he's prioritising his real life, which for a lot of actors don't do. He's young. So, yeah, so don't expect to see him again on the big screen for a while after this.
9: Before we talk about things on streaming, you just mentioned in your follow-up to the last film, you're talking about IMAX, you're talking about Screen X and what have you. For some of our listeners who maybe are just used to the regular screen, tell us about some of the other formats.
6: It's just different ways to experience the film, really. Certain films take advantage of different formats. Screen X opens up screens to the left and right, so you've got three screens, immersing yourself a bit more into the experience. IMAX is basically the aspect ratio changes from widescreen to like a box, but it's not a box. When you go to an IMAX screen, it takes up the whole screen. And a lot of films nowadays film stuff in IMAX, and so if you want to get the full picture, I'd recommend going to see films in IMAX, and mainly the big blockbusters. 4DX is more of what I call a roller coaster ride, where it's sort of like spraying stuff, fog, water, rumbling, movement, things everywhere. It can be uncomfortable for some people, and there's a lot of regulations and rules in terms of kids going in, or if you're pregnant, or if you've got any health conditions, don't do it. But it's fun, and especially I think for most genre that gains most out of that is horror, and I think they gain a lot because it heightens the experience. And they always try to find new ways of scaring people. And I've seen quite a few good horrors in that format. But yet again, these are just free formats. There's regular screens, and it's just what people prefer to watch films on, really.
9: The thing in its time that was big was obviously 3D. That doesn't seem so much of a thing now. Obviously, 4DX will include a bit of 3D.
6: Yeah.
9: But the actual 3D film isn't really a thing as much.
6: No, 3D's faded out now, almost completely. I know one of the pioneers of that was James Cameron, who still kind of pushes that with his Avatar films, but it doesn't make as much money as it used to. It used to be a gimmick, but now it's 2D screens prove to be more successful than 3D screens, which is why you don't see much of it. But every so often, an animated film will come through in 3D, and they do still do the odd 3D film. And I think it's more big in America than it is in the UK. Right. But it's, yeah, that's dropped down for, I think, past 3 or 4 years now. Not a lot of 3D screens.
9: Okay, so let's look at streaming. Not so much on there at the moment either. What have we got?
6: No, we've only got one new release, which came out yesterday, Wednesday the 29th of July, on Amazon Prime Video. It is a survival horror thriller film, and it's The Devil's Mouth. The Devil's Mouth is a classic creature feature premise with tight claustrophobic settings, and it's set in a very lovely summery part of the world, which is perfect for this time of year, people can't go away. It's directed by Jeff Wadlow, who directed films such as Truth or Dare or Fantasy Island, so knows a thing or two about horror films. So the story follows five American college graduates celebrating on a holiday in Thailand before entering the corporate world. They decide to explore an underwater cave system known as the Devil's Mouth. Unbeknownst to them, a recent freak storm flooded the caves with salt water, trapping a ravenous bull shark inside. As the group gets stranded in the narrow, pitch-black waterways, they must fight low oxygen levels, toxic friendship dynamics, and the aquatic predator to survive. So it's got that trapped in sort of feel to it, a bit like films such as The Shallows and such as Crawl and other films such as that. Devil's Mouth has a great cast. It is with Nico Huaga, Gavin Casalegueno, and Tommy Rose playing in the cast. But the two big names are Lana Condor as Max, who is best known as her role in X-Men Apocalypse, and also in the To All the Boys I've Loved Before series on Netflix, and Catherine Newton, who's best known in Ant-Man and the Wasp: Quantumania, and as well as horror films such as Freaky. She's been in a lot of things recently. Catherine Newton is playing Sarah McKenna, who is the protagonist, and she's the one who's the leader of the group. She must take charge to survive, and she's kind of a driving force behind it. A lot of people are praising her performance, and also for those of you who like video games, it's got that video game sort of map style to it, and it's got that claustrophobic sense. All the underwater set pieces build a lot of tension, and it's good for those sort of feelings of tension and just unpredictableness as well. So if you want something a bit fresh and something a bit more bitey, I'd recommend streaming The Devil's Mouth only on Amazon Prime Video, which was available to stream as of yesterday, July 29th.
9: And have you had a chance to see that yet?
6: Not yet, but no. It's on my watch list.
9: Now, the other thing that I found out off air, neither of us have had a chance to watch yet, and you talked about it a couple of weeks ago, was Heartstopper Forever, the final part. Have you heard any reviews, though?
6: No, I'm trying to stay clear of reviews but until I watch it, but I'm assuming it was a nice send-off, but I just need to find time to watch it at the moment. But that only came out a couple of weeks ago, so it's still fresh. I think it's in the top 10 charts on Netflix, and I'm sure fans of the series have watched it, and I'm sure they can let us know if it's good or not.
9: Empire Online, I'm just having looks, 4 out of 5 stars, and the comment was, Heartstopper has always been about Nick and Charlie, and Osmond's script does wonderful work with the pair.
6: Yeah, which sounds hopeful.
9: We will take a look when we get a chance. So other than that, potentially, what else are you going to take a look at over the next week or so?
6: Well, hopefully I'll swing by to the cinema and see Spider-Man. But that's the only film that's currently playing, really. So But next week it's August. There'll be a lot more films to talk about. It's a busy month, August. So you probably think, oh, there's not a lot in July. It makes up for it in August.
9: And you'll be telling us all about it in the first hour of next week's show?
6: I certainly will. Be back next week. And thanks again, Aaron.
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1: Yes, Gordon Warren, part of your Super Sunday. I'm looking up at the schedule and it is a regular Sunday. Paul Wright, Chris Jones, Nooney, Gordon Warren and Steve Watts. So do make sure you listen in for that. It's just after 6:45. Time to give you a reminder of this.
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1: So three questions for you this evening. Which of Steven Spielberg's movies did he refuse to accept a salary for? Your musical question, which musical is based on a novel by Gregory Maguire? And your On This Day question, which TV music show was broadcast for the last time on this day in 2006? Carol listening in Rothwell, 3 out of 3 for you. Sue of Sue and Don originally said Blood Money for the film, but has now upgraded it to the correct answer. So 3 out of 3 now for you. Linda and Paul St. Clair, also 3 out of 3. They're not going to be listening next week as they're involved in wedding preparations. Best of luck to Luke and Stacey for your wedding on the Saturday. Apparently enjoyed the Bond theme. Thank you very much for that. And Alex had a go. You can take AI and Close Encounters out of your movies, and you can take the voice out of the TV music show. If you think you know the answers to any or all of those questions, then get in touch by phone, text, email, app or Facebook. I'll give you the answers and the final scores at around 8:45.
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1: It is HFM. We play a mix of movies and musicals every Thursday evening between 6 and 9. So we're going to continue with the Delphonics now. And Didn't I Blow Your Mind This Time?

And we found that that was in Quentin Tarantino's 1997 movie, Jackie Brown, alongside La La Means I Love You. Got time for at least a couple more tracks to take us up to news at 7, and the first one of those. Now, I was going to play the first track on my CD, but that was Singing in the Rain, and I thought, nah, not even going to play that on a day like today. I don't know whether this one's much better, but it's The Wizard of Oz, and it's Over the Rainbow.

0: Somewhere Over the Rainbow from The Wizard of Oz. Great tune, as always. I've got one more to play. Just a reminder that there's loads more to come after the news at 7 o'clock. All being well, I'll be chatting to Peter about his fundraising concert in Church Langton at around 20 past 7. Give you a reminder of the quiz. We'll have that track from Notting Hill. And just loads more music to come between now and 9 when I hand over the baton to Phil Brooks for his show. So yeah, one more tune to take us up to the news at 7. And this one is called, if I find it correctly, where are we? It's a bit of Faithless and Don't Leave. Enjoy, and I'll see you after the news at 7.
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3: From the Sky News Centre at 7, UEFA members, including England and Scotland, have unanimously voted to boycott FIFA tournaments if plans to sell stakes in the World Cup go ahead. European nations held an emergency meeting this afternoon in response to the proposals by the president of World Football's governing body, Gianni Infantino. Former FA chairman David Bernstein says it's another example of terrible management from FIFA.
4: This deal was done with no governance at all, done in secret, with a very tight timetable to try and force a sort of resolution, you know, and with Donald Trump's friends and family and so on. I mean, it really in a way beggars belief when you sit back and think about it.
3: The Prime Minister is promising to give crews tackling a huge wildfire in Suffolk all the support they need, as it spans to the size of over 200 football pitches. It's triggered a major incident and forced evacuations. Flames are burning close to a nuclear power plant, though the wind direction means they're unlikely to reach it. The area's Chief Fire Officer, John Lacey, says teams need specialised equipment.
5: We need bulk water carriers, so a number of those have been brought in to supply large quantities of water. We also need off-road vehicles to be able to get into the undergrowth and the woodland areas to be able to tackle it directly straight on, and also looking at air assets to be able to drop water onto the fire.
3: A toddler's mum and her boyfriend have been jailed for her murder, with the man also convicted of sexual assault. They'll serve a combined 50 years over the death of Isabel Welsh on Teesside last September. The Bank of England's kept the cost of borrowing at 3.75% despite the Iran war impacting energy bills. It was widely expected after slower than expected inflation. Palestine Action's ban is to be reviewed by the Supreme Court. More than 100 people have been arrested in central London during a protest in support of the proscribed group. And some artists shortlisted for the Mercury Prize have jokingly given first-time nominee Sir Paul McCartney some advice. He's in the running for the first time at 84, with some teasing this is his time. That's the latest. I'm Stevie Shillinglaw.
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6: And your weather for this evening and tonight: afternoon clouds sinking into our area during the evening, dry with clear spells likely overnight as cloud moves in. Feeling fresher than of late, with minimum temperatures overnight of 9 degrees Celsius. And for you Friday, a dry and bright start to Friday with plenty of sunny spells. Cloud increasing during the day, through staying dry in with light winds in the evening. You're looking at maximum temperatures for you Friday of 22 degrees Celsius.
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8: 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It's showtime.
9: Hello. Christmas. Oh, it's so nice to have you here where you belong.
6: Welcome back to the middle hour of the Movie and Musicals show here on 102.3 HFM. I'm Owen Brooks and I'm here all the way through until 9 o'clock this evening, when Phil Brooks takes over between 9 and 11. Between now and 9, I'll continue to play music from stage and screen. We'll have the Drama Diary in the final hour of the show, some of the things you can go and see at our theatres in and around Market Harborough. We've got that track from Notting Hill to play too, as well as a reminder of the quiz. If you want to get in touch with the show this evening, there are loads of ways you can do it. 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I've also got my Facebook up and running. You can get in touch with me through there. Well, just before 7:05, this is the Movie and Musical Show.

0: cast of High School Musical there, and the start of something new, bringing us into the middle hour of the show this evening, the 30th of July 2026. And of course, last weekend, Rosewood Theatre Company were over at the Mask in Barton Seagrave. They were doing that show. Well done to all of them, including Hope, who played the role of Gabriella. I understand it went extremely well. I wasn't able to make it myself, unfortunately, but well done to all of you. And I'm sure we'll be chatting to Rosewood later on in this year about their next production, as we do in all of our interviews. I even chatted to Rutland Musical Theatre when I covered Pat's show on Tuesday. They are so keen to get on air and talk about what they do. If you're involved in a group that would want to do the same, get them to get in touch with me, and I'll look at my diary and see what we can do. So we did start this week, this hour, with High School Musical. Carol, hope you enjoyed that. Had a message in from Colin. He's just had a prawn salad, also had a go at the quiz. And I'll give you a reminder of the quiz after the next tune. It's one called Waiting in Vain. Now, there is a Bob Marley version, but the version I'm going to play for you on the show tonight is actually Annie Lennox.
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0: Annie Lennox. I do remember that around the festive season, I've got a couple of tracks of hers doing sort of Christmas carols. Amazing voice there, an amazing voice on that as well. Still looking out for Peter to come and join me. I will hopefully have an update very, very shortly. But just before 7:15, time to give you a reminder of this.
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0: So three questions for you to think about during the course of the show this evening. A movie, musical, and on this day. Your movie question for tonight. Which of Steven Spielberg's movies did he refuse to accept a salary for? Which of Steven Spielberg's movies did he refuse to accept a salary for? Your musical question. Which musical is based on a novel by Gregory Maguire? Which musical is based on a novel by Gregory Maguire? And your On This Day question, which TV music show was broadcast for the last time on this day in 2006? Which TV music show was broadcast for the last time on this day in 2006? Alex suggested AI in Close Encounters for the Spielberg films. He suggested the voice for the TV music show. None of them correct, so a zero for Alex, I'm afraid. Carol listening in, Rothwell. Good evening, Carol. Hope you are well. You got 3 out of 3. Well done to you. Sue of Sue and Don originally suggested Blood Money for the Steven Spielberg film, but then upgraded it to the correct answer. She's on 3 out of 3. Also on 3 out of 3 are Linda and Paul St. Clair. Good evening to the pair of you. And Colin J, our very own Colin J. Great to work with you at the Harborough Hornets Walking Football Day on Sunday. You had a prawn salad tonight and you also got 3 out of 3 on the quiz. If you think you know the answers to any all of those questions, then get in touch by phone, text, email, app or Facebook. I'll give you the answers and the final scores in around an hour and a half's time.
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0: So I'm going to play you a couple of musical tunes back to back now. In a moment, Laura Michelle Kelly and company singing Supercalifragilisticexpialidocious from Mary Poppins. But before then, Sally Ann Triplett and There Are Worse Things I Could Do from Greece.

0: Aleph, Ragil Istik, Expialid, Oshus.
1: That's not a word.
0: Of course it's a word. And unless I'm very much mistaken, I think it's going to prove a rather useful one.

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from 1967 there, Lulu, and To Sir With Love. It served as the theme of James Clavell's 1967 film, To Sir With Love, which Lulu also acted in. Mickey Most produced the record, with Mike Leander arranging and conducting. It peaked at the top of the Billboard Hot 100 and became the best-singing single of that year in the United States. Lovely tune here on the Movie and Musical Show. Unfortunately, Peter's not made it into the studio this evening, so it falls to me to just go through a little bit of the information he would have told you. It's a production, it's an event, it's a fundraiser that's happening in Church Langton. It's organised by the Village People and Encore Entertainment. It's called It's Showtime 2026. And what they say, for the first time, it features four leading West End musical stage stars, and they are performing in St Peter's Church, Church Langton. They're bringing you a brand new show featuring songs from the musicals, classical and all-time popular favourites. They're coming back by popular demand. This event is happening on Sunday, the 6th of September. Doors open at 4:15 for the show to start at 5. Tickets are £25 each and interval canapés are included. 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There's a mega raffle with more than £500 worth of prizes and a bar available at the event. Tickets are the £25, but as I say, it's supporting Macmillan Cancer Support as well as St Peter's Church in Church Langton. Postcode for the venue is LE167SZ. And for tickets and more information, give Peter a call on 07770 607 674. That's 07770 607 674, or it's peter@fmgdirect.co.uk. That's peter@fmgdirect.co.uk. Shame that he couldn't join us, but that is the information for that event. So it means I get to play a little bit more music over the next few minutes, and we're going to go over now to a song called Dames.

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1: What are you doing?
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1: Oh, 1, 3, 5, 7.
0: What are you doing?
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0: Yes, but it goes 2, 4, 6, 8.
1: No, I'm going 1, 3, 5, 7.
0: You're counting every other one.
1: So are you.
0: But if we do it together...
1: No,
0: 1, 2, 3, 4, 5, 6, 7, 8.
1: Excellent. So we do every other one.
0: Yes, we do. We're the Every Other Week show.
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1: With me, Colin J, 1 week.
0: And me, Phil Jessen, the other week.
1: Two presenters with one show. It'll never work.
2: Well, it certainly does work, Colin and Phil alternate weeks and do a fantastic show each in their own rights. And it's actually Colin J next Monday. Just had a look at the schedule, so do listen out to him. It's just before 7:45. Time to give you a reminder of this.
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2: So three questions for you to be pondering whilst you're listening to the music. A movie question, a musical question, and an on this day. Your movie question for tonight: which of Steven Spielberg's movies did he refuse to accept a salary for? Your musical question: which musical is based on a novel by Gregory Maguire? And your on this day question: which TV music show was broadcast for the last time on this day in 2006? So far, Alex got 0. Carol from Rothwell, 3 out of 3. Sue of Sue and Don, 3 out of 3. Linda and Paul St Clair, also 3 out of 3. And the aforementioned Colin J also got 3 out of 3. You can add yourselves to that list. If you want, get in touch by phone, text, email, app or Facebook. I'll give you the answers in around an hour's time.
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2: So we are continuing to play the music. You heard Bless Your Beautiful Hide from Seven Brides for Seven Brothers a few minutes ago. That came from the original soundtrack. And then, of course, before that, the well-known Ben E. King and Stand By Me. Between Thursday and 6 and 9, we play loads of music from stage and the screen. It is the Movie and Musical Show with me, Owen Brooks. Going to continue with the music. And we've got a bit of Bobby Vinton now and Blue Velvet.
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0: What a great tune. Stanley Robert Vinton, born 16th of April 1935, is now a retired American singer and actor who hosted his own self-titled show in the late 1970s. And as a teen idol even, he became known as the Polish Prince. There we go. Dementia Harbour Singing for Memories offers an enjoyable afternoon of singing, music and friendship for people living with dementia together with their families and carers. Music can help soothe, stimulate memories and bring people together with gentle exercises, familiar songs and plenty of time to chat over refreshments. The next session takes place on Tuesday the 4th of August from 2 till 4 and it's at the Jubilee Hall on Bowden Lane in Market Harbour. And the much-loved Sibbertoft Sunday Teas are running every Sunday right through until the end of September. Each week from 2:30 to 5 you can enjoy tea or coffee alongside a delicious selection of homemade cakes, including gluten-free options. 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So why not pop along one Sunday afternoon and treat yourself? 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Let's continue with the music. We've got Amanda Waring, Beryl Reid and Jeffrey Burridge now. And they're talking about the night they invented champagne.
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To

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3: From the Sky News Centre at 8. Culture Secretary Lisa Nandy says football belongs to the fans, as UEFA members, including England and Scotland, agreed to boycott the World Cup if sell-off plans go ahead. FIFA President Gianni Infantino wants private sponsors' investment in competitions. Football's governing body insists a consultation process will happen, but members only have until September to decide. Our sports correspondent Rob Harris has more.
4: In information I've uncovered today, dangling the prospect of an $84 million windfall if they opt in, and much less from FIFA funds if they don't back the plans.
3: A wildfire the size of more than 200 football pitches is burning close to a nuclear power plant in Suffolk. Aerial footage shows a blanket of smoke over a very dry Dunwich Heath. A major incident's been declared and hundreds of residents have been evacuated from their homes. Crews don't think the wind will push flames towards the Sizewell site, and Prime Minister Andy Burnham's been kept updated.
5: We got the situation under close monitoring. I'm receiving regular updates. It is a very serious incident. I will make sure that Suffolk Fire and Rescue Service have all of the support, the mutual aid from other services that they need.
3: Meanwhile, drought warnings for Wales have been updated and extended to now cover the whole country. Officials think it'll be the driest July since records began almost 200 years ago. More than half of England's also in drought. A mum and her boyfriend have been jailed for a combined total of 50 years for the murder of her 2-year-old daughter on Teesside. 22-year-old Harrison Simpson's also been convicted of the sexual assault of Isabel Welsh. The Bank of England's kept the cost of borrowing unchanged at 3.75%. That had been widely expected. And Neil Farke is officially Scotland's most successful Commonwealth Games athlete ever. The paracyclist took gold, the sixth of his career, in the tandem time trial, beating James Ball of Wales. That's the latest. I'm Stevie Shillinglaw.
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6: Thank you, Stevie. Here's the weather this evening and tonight. Afternoon clouds sinking into our area during the evening. Dry with clear spells lightly overnight as cloud moves in. Feeling fresher than of late with minimum temperatures overnight of 9 degrees Celsius. And for you Friday, a dry and bright start to Friday with plenty of sunny spells. Cloud increasing through the day, though staying dry with light winds. Looking at maximum temperatures for you Friday of 22 degrees Celsius.
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8: 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Oren, it's so nice to have you here where you belong.
6: Well, welcome back to the third and final hour of the Movie and Musical Show here on 102.3 HFM. I'm Owen Brooks and I'm here all the way through until 9 o'clock when Phil Brooks takes over with a retro rewind show between 9 and 11. Well, between now and 9 I'll continue to play music from stage and screen. Around 8.15 we'll have the final reminder of the quiz with the answers at around 8:45. Around 8.30 we'll have the drama diary, some of the things you can go and see in our local theatres in and around Market Harbour. We've also got a track from our featured soundtrack, Notting Hill, to fit in as well. If you want to get in touch with the show, you can give me a call on 01858 464 666. 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I've also got my Facebook up and running. You can text me through there. Well, again, this song is no reflection on the weather report I've just given you, but it's a bit of BJ Thomas, and raindrops keep falling on my head.

From 1970, that was featured in the 1969 film Butch Cassidy and the Sundance Kid, starring Paul Newman and Robert Redford. And that does bring us in to the third and final hour of the show. Loads of music to come, and in a few minutes I will do my featured soundtrack. That will be after the quiz question, which is going to be after Shirley MacLaine and Big Spender.

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0: So back at 6:15, I'll set you three questions. This is your final reminder of them for tonight. Your movie question: which of Steven Spielberg's movies did he refuse to accept a salary for? Which of Steven Spielberg's movies did he refuse to accept a salary for? Your musical question: which musical is based on a novel by Gregory Maguire? Which musical is based on a novel by Gregory Maguire? And your On This Day question: which TV music show was broadcast for the last time on this day in 2006? Which TV music show was broadcast for the last time on this day in 2006. There are your three questions. If you think you know the answers, get in touch by phone, text, email, app or Facebook. I'll give you the answers at around 9:15.
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0: 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We're currently taking a journey on the show through the soundtrack of Notting Hill. This night we've got as far as number 5. It's a song by a group called 98 Degrees, and it's I Do Cherish You.
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0: Barbra Streisand, and Before the Parade Passes By here on HFM. I'm obviously doing a couple of London trips over the next few weeks, either with my close friend Carol or with some other friends as well. One of the shows that we are going to see is Jesus Christ Superstar. Sam Ryder is playing the role of Jesus at many of the performances. But there has been an announcement today. Boy George steps down from Jesus Christ Superstar. He is withdrawn from his planned guest appearances in Jesus Christ Superstar at the London Palladium. His manager announced the decision on social media, noting that the artist opted to step aside to keep the focus on the production itself. He was originally set to play King Herod from the 3rd to the 15th of August. LW Theatres has begun notifying ticket holders via email that Richard Armitage will take over the role of King Herod for those dates. Obviously, it doesn't say any more than that, but I'm assuming that there's been some sort of press-related thing to that. So, if you're planning to go and see that show, Boy George no longer playing the role of Herod. But before we have the Drama Diary, I thought, let's hear King Herod's song from Jesus Christ Superstar. This is Mike Dabo singing that version.
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0: King Herod's song from Jesus Christ Superstar here on the Movie and Musical Show. Phil Brooks is in the building. He'll be stepping into this seat between 9 and 11 with his Retro Rewind show. Already setting up a great show, so do listen to him after I finish at 9 o'clock. It's just before 8:30 on the Movie Musical Show, which means it's time for this.
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0: So a lot of our local theatres are entering what they call their dark period, that time during the summer when they close, take a stock, sort out their decoration and some of their maintenance stuff. So it does mean there's one or two gaps on the Drama Diary this evening. But let's have a look at what you can still either go and see or get prepared to go and see. Starting off at the Curve Theatre in Leicester. Between the 1st and the 15th of August, they've got a production of The Silence of the Lambs, obviously the stage version of the Anthony Hopkins movie. Between the 4th and the 9th of August, alongside, they'll have Toto, the Ninja Cat. They're both on at the Curve. The Lighthouse in Kettering tomorrow evening. Emilio Santoro will be there as Elvis. And then on the 1st, there'll be The Sound of Magic. The next production at the Moulton Theatre is Art by Yasmina Reza. That's on from the 10th to the 12th of September. And the Little Theatre in Leicester, they've got The Girl on the Train. That's also between the 7th and the 12th of September. The Masque Theatre Company in Northampton, they're at the Abingdon Park Museum with a production of As You Like It, As We Speak. That runs through until the 3rd of August. The Old Savoy, the home of the Deco, Sins, the immersive theatre experience is there. That's there on the 1st of August. And they've got a production of Shrek Jr. there on the 15th. Over to the Castle Theatre in Wellingborough now. They've got the Ultimate Mod Review. That's there tomorrow night. And then K-Pop Fantasy will be there on Saturday. The Y Theatre in Leicester on Saturday have the Smiths Limited. And then on the 8th of August, Ain't It Funky. They're both at the Y Theatre. Anything Goes comes to a close on the 2nd of August at Kilworth House Outdoor Theatre. They then start their Kilworth Live about a week later. Do look at their website for details of that. The Ben Hall in Rugby, they've got a production of Joseph and His Amazing Technicolor Dreamcoat. That's there on the 16th of August. Melton Theatre, 7th of August is the Rod Stewart Songbook. And then the Revolvers, Sound of the 60s, will be there on the 8th. Rugby Theatre, they're in the middle of their youth project at the moment. They're doing Sister Act. That is there through until the 2nd of August. The Playhouse in Northampton, they'll be at the Christchurch Hall with The Importance of Being Earnest. That's there from the 15th to the 19th of September. Rutland Musical Theatre, who I spoke to on the show on Tuesday, are at Manton Village Hall with Company. That's on from the 26th to the 29th of August. Pitch Up Theatre, they'll be at the Rothwell Community Centre with a production of Alice in Wonderland on the 14th of August. Think You Can Productions, they're at the All Saints Church Braybrook with The Last 5 Years. That's on from the 27th to the 29th of August. Sky Theatre will be at the Melton Theatre in Melton Mowbray with Kinky Boots, 8th to the 12th of September for that. And we mentioned it earlier, St Peter's Church Langton, there will be a Macmillan West End fundraising, it's Showtime Concert, and that is there on the 6th of September. If you're aware of anything theatrical that I haven't mentioned tonight, let me know the details, I'll add it to the Drama Diary. And when I've got a space, I might even chat to you here on HFM all about it.
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3: 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Before that, from the Student Prince, you heard The Drinking Song. Well, as we've just played the promo for The Breakfast Show, might be the right time to take you through the next 24 hours or so here on HFM. Well, I'm here through until 9 o'clock. You then got Phil Brooks with the Retro Rewind Show between 9 and 11. HFM Through the Night plays you loads of great music through to the aforementioned Breakfast Show with Dave Irving between 7 and 10. He hands over the baton to Dave Smith. That's between 10 and 1. Molly will be here with his last Mole Train between 1 and 3 with Stu Begley, I am sure. Becca Robertson will be here with her final home run of the week, bringing together all of her quizzes that she does, so do listen out for that. Your early evening show on Friday is in the capable hands of Will Challoner. It then wouldn't be a Friday if we didn't have the Friday Night Rock Show between 9 and 11, Nick Shaw and his Dance Classics between 11 and 1 a.m. That brings you back to HFM Through the Night, through to the Saturday Breakfast Show, which is with Pat Stones this week. That is your next 24 hours or so here on HFM. Just before 8:45, time to bring this to a close too.
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3: So back at 6:15, I brought you three questions to think about during the show. They were as follows. Which of Steven Spielberg's movies did he refuse to accept a salary for? That movie was Schindler's List. Your musical? Which musical was based on a novel by Gregory Maguire? That was Wicked. And your On This Day question, which TV music show was broadcast for the last time on this day in 2006? I'm just looking to see if I can give you a clue. There's a long version of it. It was Top of the Pops. So Schindler's List, Wicked and Top of the Pops were your answers for tonight. Alex didn't get anything. He had a go but wasn't successful. But it's 3 out of 3s all the way for Carol listening in Rothwell, for Sue of Sue and Don fame, for Linda and Paul St. Clair, and for Colin J. Well done to all of you. And there will be another quiz on the show this time next week.
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3: It is HFM. We're fast approaching the end of the show. We've got about 15 minutes left. Still time to fill in more music, though. And I've got a bit of Dooley Wilson now. And as time goes by.
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That's not Dooley Wilson, that is Blue Velvet. Where's that come from? Oh, I can see. Give me a moment, let's resort this. Give me it right. It is this one. This is, of course, As Time Goes By Dooley Wilson.

0: technology's played all night, and now as we get to the end of the show, it's starting to mess me about. Shall I see if there's a version of this on the system? There is. There's Brian Ferry, Vera Lynn, Bing Crosby and Johnny Ray. Let's go for the Bing Crosby version.
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2: You swore that you had taught me everything from A to Z, with nary an omission in between. Well, I will tell you what, you obviously forgot. That's how a ruler rules a queen. And what of teaching me by turning me to animal and bird, from beaver to the smallest bobolink? I should have had a whirl, a changing to a girl, to learn the way the creatures think. Wasn't there a night on a summer long gone by? We saw a couple wrangling away.

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Oh, my mind's a wall. Oh, yes, by Jove, now I recall.

Jenny. Where are you these days? I don't understand you. What are you thinking? But no matter. Merlin said to me once, he said, Arthur, never be too disturbed if you don't understand what a woman is thinking. They don't do it very often. But what do you do while they're doing it?

Oh, just love her. From the musical The Student Prince, How to Handle a Woman. Lovely tune, and I don't play that anywhere near often enough. One I do play a bit more often, but it's a lovely one to bring the show almost to a close with, is Elton John from Lion King, Can You Feel the Love Tonight?

That brings us to the end of another movie and musical show here on 102.3 HFM. Big thank you to Dave Irving for his kind comment a few minutes ago. Yes, I played his jingle for the morning. Big thank you to Alex for joining me in the first hour of the show to talk all things film. But of course, thank you to all of you for listening, having a go at the quiz, or just generally commenting on what I have been doing. I will be back doing it all again next Thursday. That'll be the 6th of August, I believe. And as part of that show, I'm going to be chatting to Janine and her son, Barty. Janine is opening a new youth theatre in Kettering, and they are both coming in to tell us a little bit more about what is going to be going on. That'll be at around 20 past 7, as well as, of course, all the usual stuff. Enjoy the rest of your evening. Phil Brooks will be here after the news at 9.

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3: From the Sky News Centre at 9. A former FA chairman's called FIFA's plans to sell shares in the World Cup an example of terrible management from world football's governing body. David Bernstein was speaking after European nations, including England and Scotland, said they'd boycott future tournaments if proposals go ahead. Helicopters are collecting seawater to dump on a wildfire the size of 200 football pitches along the Suffolk coast. Hundreds of residents near Dunwich Heath are preparing to spend the night away from home, including in a village hall. Debbie Freeman's among those evacuated.
4: As we were leaving Minsmere Road, we could see red flames sort of behind Mount Pleasant Farm, that sort of area. So we knew we'd made the right decision.
3: The wind directions keeping the flames away from the Sizewell B nuclear power plant. Meanwhile, the whole of Wales is in drought. The same conditions were declared for more than half of England yesterday, meaning water is being used faster than nature can replenish it. A mum's been jailed for murdering her daughter, with her boyfriend also convicted of killing and sexually assaulting the two-year-old last September. A man and a woman have been sentenced to a combined 50 years behind bars over the death of Isabel Welsh on Teesside. The cost of borrowing is unchanged, with interest rates held at 3.75%. Three of the nine members of the group who decide on policy voted to increase the rate over uncertainty caused by the war in Iran. Here's the Bank of England's governor, Andrew Bailey.
5: The situation in the Middle East remains volatile, and as a result, so do global energy prices. Oil prices in the 5 months since the conflict began have on average been almost 50% higher than in the months before it. And higher global energy prices will push up on inflation over the coming months.
3: And Al Ahly head coach Matthias Jessler is now the favourite to replace Eddie Howe as Newcastle boss. He's left the Premier League club after almost 5 years in charge. That's the latest. I'm Stevie Shillinglaw.
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6: So here's your weather for tonight and tomorrow. Tonight will be dry with clear spells largely overnight as the cloud moves in, and we'll be feeling fresher than of late. A minimum temperature tonight of 9 degrees Celsius as we move into Friday. It'll be a dry and bright start to the day with plenty of sunny spells. The cloud will increase throughout the day, staying dry with light winds. A maximum temperature tomorrow of 22 degrees Celsius. And that is your weather.
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My name's Phil Brooks, and you're listening to this show on Thursday, July the 30th, 2026. Just like to say a big thank you, as always, to Owen Brooks for the last 3 hours. From now, it's my turn. And do I have a show for you? I hope so. So coming up in the next 2 hours, we've got lots of great music for you. Got a few guilty pleasures, got a few requests lined up already. But as always, if you've got any requests, dedications, or you just want to get in touch with this evening, all you've got to do is email studio@harbourfm.co.uk. 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I kicked the show off this evening with the very first record that I ever bought with my own money in 1976. And very apt. It was Heatwave and Too Hot to Handle.

now we're going to have a song from a soundtrack of a film that came out, I think, in 1972. It's a title track from the movie. This is Bobby Womack and Peace and Across 110th Street.

0: never released as a single in the UK, but it reached number 56 in the US Billboard Hot 100 in 1973, and the film was indeed released in 1972.
1: This is Agent Fair, where great music sounds like

from 1973. That was the Doobie Brothers and China Grove. Now, coming up very shortly, we've got One Forward, One Back, One in the Middle, where I'll be playing three number one songs in a row. So we'll pick the prime year, and then we'll go one year forward and 1 year back. So this week, let me have a look at my notes. This week we are focusing on 1980 will be the number one that kicks it off. And that is coming up very, very shortly after we've heard this one from Level 42 from 1988. This is Tracy.

Future. Reaching number 25 in the UK singles charts for Level 42. That was Tracy from 1989. Coming up very, very shortly, I've got a request in about 10 minutes or so. But first, we've got one forward. One forward, one back. And we'll be playing three number ones in a row. Starting off with this one from 1980. This is Odyssey. Use it up, wear it out.

spending 2 weeks at the number one spot in 1980 for Odyssey. That was Use It Up, Wear It Out. Now we're going to go one forward to 1981. This is a Specials and Ghost Town.

So from 1981, that was the Specials, Ghost Town. That one spent 3 weeks at the top of the charts. Now we start at 1982, one forward. Now we're going to go one back to 1979. This one spent 4 weeks at number one for the Boomtown Rats. And it is, of course, I Don't Like Mondays. But who does?

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That was Boomtown Rats. Don't Like Monday. Spent 4 weeks at number one. So, one forward, one back. One in the middle. We started off with 1980. Odyssey, Use It Up, Wear It Out. Then we went to 1981 with The Specials and Ghost Town. And, of course, we've just heard the Boomtown Rats. Right, now, coming up very shortly, we've got the first of my guilty pleasures this evening. But before that, I've got a request for Colby. And this is dedicated to Joe. Apparently, this is the first song that he sent to her when they first met 10 years ago. This is Lamar and Joss Stone with their version of the Diana Ross song, Someday We'll Be Together.

0: So that was Lamar and Josh Stone. Played that for Joe from Colby. And someday we'll be together. And they are and still are. And congratulations, recently married. I'll say a very good evening to Will and to Patsy. And thank you all for listening this evening. Don't forget, if you've got any requests, dedications, etc., etc., all you got to do is email studio@harbourfm.co.uk, text in on 6446, start your message with HFM, leave a space, and then your message. 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
0: And for this, the first of my guilty pleasures this evening, we're going to go back to 1980. Memories of my first year at senior school. This is Dexys Midnight Runners. And Gino.

from 1976. That was the Climax Blues Band, and Couldn't Get It Right. Before that, we had Dexys Midnight Runners, and Gino sounds like it was a favourite of Will's as well. Great taste, great minds. Right, now we're going to go back to 1985. This track was taken from the soundtrack of Back to the Future by Huey Lewis and the News. It's not that one, it's this one. Back in Time.

Huey Lewis and the News from 1985, back in time. Now, I mentioned earlier on that Colby and Joe recently got married. Patsy's just been in touch, said she'd been married for 44 years. Yesterday was her 44th wedding anniversary. Congratulations, Patsy. Right now, though, let's carry on. 1982. With this one from ABC, this is The Look of Love.

That's ABC from 1982. Now we're going to take two up to the news at 10 o'clock. Starting off with Blondie. I'll see you after 10.

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3: From the Sky News Centre at 10, Gianni Infantino's controversial plans for the future of the World Cup have been dealt a huge blow. The FIFA president wants to create a private company to run its biggest events, but UEFA members have announced they won't take part in any of the governing body's tournaments unless the proposals are dropped. But former executive director of the Football Association, David Davies, thinks some nations may have a different view.
4: Doubling, trebling your money, your income, for Andorra, for a lot of smaller Eastern European countries, is quite a big thing. So I apologise for being a sceptic of whether European unity will hold.
3: The body that oversees football in North and Central America and Caribbean says its members have expressed deep concerns. The Prime Minister is promising to give crews tackling a huge wildfire in Suffolk all the support they need. It's triggered a major incident and forced evacuations. Flames are burning close to a nuclear power plant, though the wind direction means they're unlikely to reach it. Here's the area's chief fire officer, John Lacey.
5: We need bulk water carriers, so a number of those have been brought in to supply large quantities of water. We also need off-road vehicles to be able to get into the undergrowth and the woodland areas to be able to tackle it directly straight on, and also looking at air assets to be able to drop water onto the fire.
3: A toddler's mum and her boyfriend have been jailed for her murder. They'll serve a combined 50 years over the death of Isabel Welch on Teesside last September. The cost of borrowing's been held at 3.75%. It was widely expected by economists after slower than expected inflation. Palestine Action's ban is to be reviewed by the Supreme Court. More than 100 people have been arrested in central London during a protest in support of the proscribed group. And some artists shortlisted for the Mercury Prize have jokingly given first-time nominee Sir Paul McCartney some advice. He's in the running for the first time at 84, with Koji Radical teasing this is his time. Ray and Olivia Dean are the other artists shortlisted. That's the latest.
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6: So your weather for tonight and tomorrow. Tonight will be dry with clear spells, but a little cloud moving in later on. We're feeling fresher tonight than it has done lately. Minimum temperature tonight is 9 degrees Celsius. As we move into Friday, it'll be a dry and start. Bright and bright start to the day with plenty of sunny spells. The cloud will increase throughout the day though, but it will stay dry with some very light winds. Maximum temperature tomorrow is 22 degrees Celsius. And that is your weather.
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My name's Phil Brooks and you're listening to part two of this show with no name, masquerading as a retro rewind this Thursday, July the 30th, 2026. And in this final hour, so we've got lots more great music coming your way. 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Or you just want to get in touch with me this evening, all you've got to do is email studio@harbourfm.co.uk. 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

So, as always, I think the second part of the show always runs away with me. Always seem to run out of time. So, let's get on with it, shall we? This is Heart and Barracuda.

0: That was Heart and Barracuda. That ending always gets me, always catches me out. Yeah, welcome back to part two of the show. And moving swiftly on, we have got the first of this hour's Guilty Pleasures.
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0: And once again, we're going to go back to 1980 was a big year for me in terms of music. It's when my musical tastes kind of changed. As I said earlier on, I moved up to senior school in 1980, and I think I got exposed to all kinds of other outside influences. So this one from 1980 is from The Jam. It's That's Entertainment.

0: So the first guilty pleasure of this hour was from 1980, The Jam, and that's Entertainment. Never really officially released as a single in the UK, but it was. It did come in at number 21 as an import single, which had a live version of Down in the Tube Station at Midnight. Yes, 1980. I think I got caught up in the whole mod revival thing of 1981, as I remember. Obviously, we had Gino before, and then with The Jam. I love The Jam, love the Style Council, love Paul Weller in general. Great songwriter, great singer. Wrote some great songs.
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0: And talking to great vocalists, this is Michael McDonald. I keep forgetting.

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I keep forgetting. Great song. Been sampled loads of times, that one. I've played this next track, I think once before on the show, probably a couple of months ago. It's taken from a movie called Shaft in Africa, released in 1973. A fantastic, what they used to call blaxploitation film. I don't think you could get away with making such films these days. There's been a few parodies of these sorts of movies, though, in the 90s and early 2000s. This is The Four Tops and Are You Man Enough? Got another guilty pleasure coming right up after this one.

0: That was the Four Tops from 1973 from the soundtrack of the movie Shaft in Africa. Fantastic film. If you've never seen it, I can recommend it. And its predecessor, Shaft, of course, with Richard Roundtree in the title role. Much better than the Will Smith remake. No offence to Will Smith. Will Smith's anywhere. No offence to them. Right now, though, it's time for another one of these.
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0: So when I first made that jingle, the idea was that people were going to write in and tell me what their guilty pleasure songs were, but it seems to be a slot that I've taken over myself. Never mind. I don't mind at all. Any excuse to play some of my favourite songs. This is from 1978. It's Elvis Costello and Alison.

0: join Owen Brooks for his movie and musical show. Thursday from 6 until 9. Music from stage and screen. Alex Murray's Film Focus, The Drama Diary, as well as The Quiz. 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
1: I stand corrected by our resident movie expert that's still in the building, Mr. Owen Brooks, who's corrected me. I said Will Smith, and as soon as I said it, I thought it wasn't Will Smith. It was Samuel L. Jackson in the remake of Shaft. But still no offence to Will Smiths everywhere.

Guilty pleasure of mine. This is Mike Post and the theme from Hill Street Blues, of course. Bringing back great memories of Friday nights.

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5: Yeah, sure. It's 102.3 HFM with me, Phil Brooks, on the show that's masquerading as the Retro Rewind this evening. And how did that happen? We got into the last 25 minutes of the show. And as usual, we're going to be going pretty much straight ahead all the way through till the end now with very little chatting in between songs. A little bit. I do have another guilty pleasure lined up from one of my favourite bands of the 1970s. That's coming up in a short while, but first we're going to have this one from Jamiroquai. When you get alone.

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1: It's the show that likes to play all of your guilty pleasures. The Retro Rewind on HFM with Phil Brooks.
0: Oh, yes. That was before that, Earth, Wind & Fire. Then before Earth, Wind & Fire, we had the brand new Heavies and Midnight at the Oasis. And as my jingle interrupted me, it is time for the last of tonight's guilty pleasures. And this one's from 1974, one of my favourite bands of the 1970s. This is Slade, taken from the album Slade in Flame. This is Far, Far Away.

But another one has gone. Right, thank everybody for participating this evening. Just got time to tell you what's coming up in the next 24 hours or so on 102.3 HFM. After the news at 11 o'clock, it's HFM Through the Night. A selection of music from the archives of HFM to keep you company through till 7 o'clock when Dave Irving takes the seat for the breakfast show tomorrow between 7 and 10. And then at 10 o'clock, with the mid-morning show for final time this week, is Dave Smith. Mole is back at 1 with the Mole Train with an All Request Friday with Stu. And Becca is back in at 3 with the Home Run. At 6 o'clock, the early evening show is Will Challoner. And he insists he's got the best quiz on the radio. Tune in and find out. And it wouldn't be Friday night without the Friday Rock Show here on 102.3 HFM. That's back at 9 o'clock. And rounding the night off tomorrow is Nick Shaw's Dance Classics. 2 hours of your favourite noughties and 90s floor fillers. I'll be back on the 13th of August. Seems a long way off, but it's not. So, until next time, take care of yourselves, stay safe. And on behalf of myself and everyone here at 102.3 HFM, I'd like to wish you a very good night.

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3: From the Sky News Centre at 11, UEFA members, including England and Scotland, have unanimously voted to boycott FIFA tournaments if it plans to sell stakes in the World Cup go-ahead. European nations held an emergency meeting this afternoon in response to the proposals by the president of the World Football's governing body, Gianni Infantino. Former FA chairman David Bernstein says it's another example of terrible management from FIFA.
4: This deal was done with no governance at all, done in secret, with a very tight timetable to try and force a sort of a resolution, you know, and with Donald Trump's friends and family and so on. I mean, it really, in a way, beggars belief when you sit back and think about it.
3: The Prime Minister has announced English mayors will be allowed to keep a share of the taxes collected in their area. Andy Burnham says the policy would be designed so every local leader will have the power and resources to improve public transport, build homes and create jobs. A wildfire in Suffolk spread to the size of more than 200 football pitches as evacuated residents prepared to spend the night away from home. Crews say the changing wind directions making it hard to fight, but flames shouldn't reach a nearby nuclear power station. Prime Minister Andy Burnham's been kept updated.
5: We got the situation under close monitoring. I'm receiving regular updates. It is a very serious incident. I will make sure that Suffolk Fire and Rescue Service have all of the support, the mutual aid from other services that they need.
3: Meanwhile, a drought's been declared across the whole of Wales. Officials think it'll be the driest July since records began. MPs Diane Abbott and Joni Reid are back in the Labour Party. It's understood the former has been given a formal warning following the conclusion of internal investigations. And Hibs have avoided an embarrassing upset to progress to the third qualifying round of the Conference League with a 4-3 aggregate win over Malasheva. The Scottish Premiership side overturned a 2-0 deficit from the first leg in Kosovo. That's the latest. I'm Faye Rowlands.
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6: Cool but bright start to Friday with plenty of sunny spells, turning hazier in the afternoon. Dry though, highs for South Leicestershire and North Northants, 22 Celsius.
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Join James Garner for the Eclectic Constitutional, a show grown on a bed of diversity and harvesting the very best of musical fauna. 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The Eclectic Constitutional with James Garner. 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
3: From the Sky News Centre at midnight, Culture Secretary Lisa Nandy says football belongs to the fans as UEFA members, including England and Scotland, agree to boycott the World Cup if sell-off plans go ahead. FIFA President Gianni Infantino wants private sponsors' investment in competitions. Football's governing body insists a consultation process will happen, but members only have until September to decide. Our sports correspondent Rob Harris says nations appear to have been offered incentives to back proposals.
4: In information I've uncovered today, dangling the prospect of an $84 million windfall if they opt in, and much less from FIFA funds if they don't back the plans.
3: The Prime Minister's announced English mayors will be allowed to keep a share of the taxes collected in their area under new devolution plans. Andy Burnham says he wants local leaders to have the resources to improve public transport and build homes. Helicopters are collecting seawater to dump on a wildfire the size of 200 football pitches along the Suffolk coast. Hundreds of residents near Dunwich Heath are preparing to spend the night away from home, including in a village hall. Debbie Freeman's among those evacuated.
5: As we were leaving Minsmere Road, we could see red flames sort of behind Mount Pleasant Farm, that sort of area. So we knew we'd made the right decision.
3: The wind direction's keeping the flames away from a nearby nuclear power plant. Officials say the situation is dynamic but stabilising. A mum's been jailed for murdering her daughter, with her boyfriend also convicted of killing and sexually assaulting the two-year-old last September. A man and woman have been sentenced to a combined 50 years over the death of Isabel Welch, who collapsed at home on Teesside. MP Diane Abbott is back in the Labour Party. It's understood she's been given a formal warning following the conclusion of internal investigations. And the Bank of England's held the cost of borrowing at 3.75%. It says inflation's fallen further than expected. That's the latest. I'm Faye Rowlands.
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6: Cool but bright start to Friday with plenty of sunny spells, turning hazier in the afternoon. Dry though, highs for South Leicestershire and North Northants, 22 Celsius.
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0: Saturday morning, what could you be doing? 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Too early? A run around the park? Too energetic? Shopping? Too busy? Seaside? Too far? 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

0: of sentimental verse, nothing in my purse, and chuckles when the preacher said, for better or for worse.
1: How lovely it was. Thanks for the memory of Schubert's serenade, little things of jade, and traffic jams and anagrams and bills we never paid.
0: How lovely it was. 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
1: I wonder if we did the right thing. Oh, well, that's life, I guess.
2: I love your dress.
1: Do you?
2: It's pretty.
1: Thanks for the memory of faults that you forgave, rainbows on a wave,
0: 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Thank you so much.

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3: From the Sky News Centre at 1, a former FA chairman's called FIFA's plans to sell shares in the World Cup an example of terrible management from world football's governing body. David Bernstein was speaking after European nations, including England and Scotland, threatened to boycott future tournaments in protest. Fire crews are starting a second day of fighting a huge wildfire on the Suffolk coast that's raged across an area of land the size of over 200 football pitches. The fire has swept across Dunwich Heath. Around 50 residents evacuated from their homes yesterday are facing a second day of uncertainty. Mark, who lives nearby, hasn't been evacuated but says it's worrying.
4: There's a lot of heathland around here. There's a lot of very flat land. We have hot winds. We're already a very dry part of the country. So, yes, it is a worry. I mean, it's a worry for lots of parts of the country, and I can't see how it's going to get any better.
3: US President Donald Trump says his Board of Peace has reached an agreement which will disarm Hamas, shift control of Gaza to a new Palestinian authority, and withdraw Israeli troops from the region. Other parties are yet to publicly comment. The Prime Minister's announced English mayors will be allowed to keep a share of the taxes collected in their area. Andy Burnham says the policy would be designed so every local leader will have resources to improve public transport and build homes. He previously promised to take power out of Westminster in a speech in June.
5: I am going to give Britain the circuit breaker it needs by taking power out of the centre and putting it in the hands of the people and places who can use it best.
3: A toddler's mum and her boyfriend have been jailed for her murder, with the man also convicted of sexual assault. They'll serve a combined 50 years over the death of Isabel Welch on Teesside last